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1: A little bit off and on, Tigerbrenner Drive at Woolna Road, also Stewart Highway at Woolna Road, again at Rossmith Avenue and McMinn and Kavanagh Streets in the Darwin CBD. Few cars, Stewart Highway at Hook Road in Winelli, also Stewart Highway inbound at Vandalin Drive and Restonia Avenue at Temple Terrace in Palmerston. 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
2: Checking out today's forecast, it is going to be a mostly sunny one out there. We've got tops of 32 across the city, 32 in the rural areas and 31 degrees in Catherine. And your next low tide of 3.3 metres, that's at 3 o'clock this afternoon. And a high tide of 5.7 metres at 8.30 tonight.
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0: 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One place that I've always wanted to hit up is South America. 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You're on Hot 100.
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0: Guy Sebastian with Get It Done on Hot 100, the top end's best music. You got Zai with you, got you covered right through until 1 o'clock. We are doing it for Precision Marine. Right now, though, we're giving away a double pass to go and catch the new movie, The Devil Wears Prada 2.
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0: And if you want to go and see it in the cinemas on us, I've got an in-season pass for you and a friend to go and check the new movie, The Devil Wears Prada 2, out while it is in cinemas, okay? Give me a call now, 8941 1001. First caller through will score themselves that in-season double pass, okay? It's as easy as that. Hey, on the way very shortly, tunes from the New Radicals as well as Daft Punk, so don't go anywhere. You're on Hot.
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0: Dry season is here and there is plenty of entertainment and events that you can hit up this dry season. 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It is the 2026 Darwin Cup Carnival and it is only 60 days away. 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And there is a cracking deal on right now. 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Now, that's a saving of $20 because you're going to be paying $80 at the gate if you do not take advantage of this deal right now. 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There's no extensions, no second chances. You need to jump in on this now, all right? 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

0: You're on the Top End's Best Music Hot 100. You've got Zai with you. We're just coming up to 11 o'clock. On the other side, got this one from David Guetta and Teddy Swims. As well as some Lizzo. That is on the other side and the latest in national news and sports, so don't go anywhere. You're on Hot 100. It's the Top End's Best Music. This place is jumping
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13: Australia's para-athletics team has been announced ahead of July's Commonwealth Games. The squad includes 17 debutants and 8 teenagers. Victorian AFL clubs are circling Eagle Elijah Hewitt, with Geelong, Essendon and Carlton among the clubs to show interest. And a boost for injury-ravaged NRL club the Eels. Cowboys forward Harrison Edwards will join the club effective immediately in a deal that will extend through to the end of 2027.
14: Go, Harvey Norman.
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0: Checking out today's forecast, it is going to be a mostly sunny one out there. We've got tops of 32 across the city, 32 in the rural areas and 31 degrees in Katherine. And your next low tide of 3.3 metres, that's at 3 o'clock this afternoon. And a high tide of 5.7 metres at 8.30 tonight.
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1: Ladies and gents, this is the moment you've waited for. You've been searching in the dark, your sweat soaking through the floor. And buried in your bones, there's an ache that you can't ignore.

0: 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Now, next weekend, it is Bass and the Grass, and you can be catching the likes of artists like Ballpark Music, Denzel Curry, G-Flip, and, of course, Peking Duck. Yes, that's right. And we want to give you an upgrade at Bass in the Grass into the Oasis area. That's right. It's a little bit of an exclusive VIP area where you're going to get yourself some drinks, some food, some clean toilets as well. I mean, that's always a bonus when you head up to Bass in the Grass, am I right? But if you want to get yourself on this shortlist to win yourself an upgrade into the Oasis area for Bass in the Grass, give me a call now, 8941 1001. First caller through is going to score themselves a spot on that shortlist to have that upgrade into the Oasis area at Bass in the Grass at Mindle Beach this year. Okay, give me a call, 8941 1001, Bass in the Grass. You can still get your tickets now through bassinthegrass.com.au. Hey, Ed Sheeran and Jewel on the other side of this. 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
1: 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Now, we are into the dry season, okay? So, which means everybody's spending a lot of more time outside. You know, things are going camping, attending football games. And of course, as I saw last weekend, so many people are hitting the golf course. And if you're like me, and you definitely need a little bit of work before you head back out there again, you want to get on down and see the team at X Golf and Hey Caddy, all right? Now, if you want to get on down there and get your Happy Gilmore on, I've got a 1 hour hot sim hire and or, sorry, 18 holes of mini golf up for grabs at X Golf and Hey Caddy in Palmerston, all right? Get in there and have a little bit of practice, have a bit of fun before you get out there and do the real thing, am I right? Hey, if you want to score yourself this pass, though, for you and a friend, and, you know, go and check out some of the mini golf down there at Hey Caddy as well, give me a call, 8941 1001. First caller through is going to score themselves that pass, okay? It's a 1 hour sim hire or it is 18 holes of mini golf at Hey Caddy. 8941-1001 is the number you need to call right now. Disco Lines and Tinashe on the other side of this. You're on Hot.
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1: 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And there is a cracking deal on right now. 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

0: Best Music Hot 100. You've got Zai with you. We're just coming up to midday, which means on the other side, we've got your lunchtime throwbacks. We've got likes of Fountains of Wayne. And some Kate Bush as well. That is on the other side of the latest in national news and sports, so don't go anywhere. It is the Top End's Best Music, Hot 100.
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12: Hey there, I'm Jackie Lim. Heavy security is expected at Sydney and Melbourne airports later today ahead of the arrival of the so-called ISIS brides and their children. The four women and nine kids have been living in a Syrian refugee camp that the US now wants to close. National Senator Bridget McKenzie on Nine says they need to be arrested straight away.
13: There is a 10-year jail term for entering a declared terrorist-controlled area, which this cohort did.
12: Three people from the NT's Child Protection Department have been stood down following the death of a five-year-old girl. The body of Kumanjai Little Baby was found in Alice Springs last Thursday. 47-year-old Jefferson Lewis has since been charged with her murder. It's been revealed that six notifications were made about the child's welfare in the 6 weeks leading up to her death. A new poll has found more than three-quarters of Aussies oppose Australia's involvement in the US and Israel's war on Iran. The YouGov stats also revealing more than half of us believe Donald Trump is a bigger threat to global security than Russian President Vladimir Putin. An online learning system used by Queensland schools has been hit with a data breach. Hackers accessing the names, email addresses and school locations of users from the past 6 years. The Department of Education's working with the provider to understand the scale of the breach, but says local schools are among thousands of institutions globally that use the program. And NASA has released 12,000 images of the recent Artemis 2 mission to the moon. They're the first pictures taken by astronauts travelling beyond low Earth orbit in more than 50 years. In sport, Australia's para-athletics team has been announced ahead of the Commonwealth Games in July. The squad includes 17 debutants and 8 teenagers, with wheelchair racer Angie Ballard set to compete in a record 5th Games, the most of any para-athlete ever. Glasgow 2026 kicks off July 23. And the Champions League final has been decided after a 1-1 draw this morning. Paris Saint-Germain beat Bayern Munich 6-5 on aggregate. PSG will take on Arsenal for the title in Budapest on May 30. That's the latest in news and sport.
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17: Checking out today's forecast, it is going to be a mostly sunny one out there. We've got tops of 32 across the city, 32 in the rural areas and 31 degrees in Katherine. And your next low tide of 3.3 metres, that's at 3 o'clock this afternoon, and a high tide of 5.7 metres at 8.30 tonight.
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0: 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I mean, there's so many places to go and explore in this amazing world that we live in, and we want to know how you would spend your itinerary if you won yourself this prize, okay? What you got to do is head to hot100fm.com.au. Tell us in 100 words or less how you would plan your itinerary. Tell us the places that you want to go. Maybe some of the experiences you want to see. Maybe you want to go to Disneyland. Maybe you want to go see the pyramids. Maybe you want to go trekking through Central America. Something that I would love to do. We want to hear it from you. So make sure you go and tell us in 100 words or less how you would plan this itinerary, okay? It is around the world and 15K. It's all thanks to the team at Domino's. All right, go get your dinner sorted from those guys tonight. Still to come, tunes from BB Rexha as well as some George Ezra. So don't go anywhere. It is the top end's best music. Top 100. Good morning.
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0: Duran Duran with Hungry Like the Wolf on Hot 100, the top end's best music. You got Zai with you. We've got you sorted through until 1 o'clock. We are doing it for Precision Marine. They're located at 7 Devaney Road in Pinelands. 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We've been talking about it for a long time, you know, and a lot of people have been hitting us up saying, hey, when are you giving away the truck? When are you giving away the truck? I can tell you, though, it is coming up very, very soon, okay? 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It is as simple as that, but time is running out and really, really quick as well, okay? 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It's all thanks to the team at Tyre Power, Darwin and Palmerston. Check in those guys, get your tyres checked, and of course, make sure you're safe when you hit the road this dry season. Hey, Sam Fender and some James Hype on the other side of this. You're on Hot.
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0: You're on the Top Hands Best Music, your Top 100. You've got Zai with you, but it is time for me to get on out of here, so enjoy the rest of your Thursday afternoon. Will and Woody back today from 5 o'clock. They've got your afternoon covered. Sam and Ange, you can catch them tomorrow morning from 5:30, all thanks to the team at Harvey Norman. And, of course, they're going to be catching up with some artists as well from Bass in the Grass, which is on next weekend, okay? So make sure you do get your tickets still. Bassinthegrass.com.au. Jackie is jumping in the hot seat next, and I'll catch you guys back tomorrow morning from 10 for Hip Hop and It's Friday.
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5: Hi, it's Phoebe Humphrey from iHeart's Your News Now podcast with your news headlines. Arrests expected at Sydney and Melbourne airports for arrival of ISIS brides, a major data breach at Queensland schools, reports an Aussie passenger on a virus-infected cruise ship has returned home, and a top four clash between Hawthorn and Fremantle will open round 9 of the AFL tonight in Perth. 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
6: In sport, it's a battle of the AFL heavyweights tonight, with Frio taking on the Hawks at Optus Stadium. The Dockers have won 7 in a row and the Hawks haven't lost a game in 2 months. And Cameron Smith says he remains confident LIV Golf will be back in Adelaide next year. The event, which has become one of the most popular on the Aussie sporting calendar, is under threat after Saudi Arabia pulled funding for the Renegade Golf League. But Smith says the team is working behind the scenes and he expects to return next year. That's the latest in news and sport.
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8: Our next low tide of 3.3 metres will be at 3pm, followed by our next high tide of 5.7 metres at 8:30pm. The rest of today is said to be partly cloudy. It is, however, another beautiful day here in Darwin. Nothing but blue skies as far as I can see. Tomorrow is set to be a sunny one as well, with tops of 32 in Darwin, 32 in the rural area and 32 in Katherine.
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2: They say the holy water's watered down, and this town's lost its faith. Our colors will fade eventually, so if our time is running out, day after day, we'll make the mundane a masterpiece. Oh my, oh my love, I take one look at you, you're taking me out.

You're on Hot 100, hanging out with Jackie for the rest of the afternoon. We are doing today's show with Darwin Mazda. We love working with them. Thanks, guys, for supporting the drive show here on Hot. Now, we've got a pretty big show coming up today. I still have family passes to give away to the Gold Coast Suns game that's taking place this weekend. They're taking on St Kilda at TIO, so it should be an absolute ripper. Make sure you give me a bell when I tell you to do so. We're also going to catch up with Mark Dodge, a.k.a. Dodgy, our NTFL correspondent. He's going to jump on to talk all things footy. Plus, we've got Wild Man coming in the studio later and a bunch of in-season passes to give away to the Devil Wears Prada too. As I said, it's going to be a busy afternoon. Coming up, though, after the break, we've got some tunes on the way, a bit of Fallout Boy, some Stevie Winwood, plus this one from Milky and More Grab, which I absolutely... The break, we've got some tunes on the way, a bit of Fallout Boy, some Stevie Winwood, plus this one from Milky

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Arvo's on Hot 100 for Darwin Mazda. 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

0: You're on Hot 100, hanging out with Jackie this afternoon. Now, I'm joined by the two Hot 100 Brekkie announcers. I've got Sam and Ant in the studio. What are you guys doing other than standing in here with your pants around your ankles?
1: That's radio secret right there.
2: A lot of breakfast radio hosts are out of here by 12. Sam and Ant doing extra hours. What's new? Hold the applause.
1: We do that quite a lot. Big shout out to Anik, our general manager. I wanted to get you in here this morning. And I wanted to Sorry, I'm in my breakfast radio vibe here. I wanted to try and convince you to do a little bit of a challenge with me, Jackie.
0: Yeah.
1: Would you potentially come running with me? I'm a new runner.
0: Uh-huh.
1: And I'm going to do the city to surf.
0: Yes.
1: Would you potentially want to come and do this with me?
0: Now, I heard this last Friday mm-hmm. after I jumped in the car after Flatmate Friday. So yeah. I heard you two talking about you potentially being challenged to a run. You're committing to it?
1: I'm committing to the bit. I've done a total of 3 kilometres. Mm-hmm. Over the span of 3 weeks.
0: Uh-huh.
1: So a kilometre a week. I'm not pushing myself here.
2: One thing I do want to flag, Jackie, you had a pretty nasty ankle injury.
1: That is true. I did forget about that, actually.
0: Yeah.
2: But have you heard of one thing that I think is a good... Because you can't bike ride, sure. But do you know what's in between bike riding and running?
0: Crawling.
2: Rollerblades.
0: Rollerblading.
2: Rollerblading. Do you reckon to show support for Sam, maybe you could jump on the rollerblades?
0: 100%.
1: You could jump on the Blados. With some hydros and give me some sort of motivational...
0: hydros, Blados, motos.
2: What do you
1: a triple threat.
2: What do you think about that? Because this is a big feat for Sam, and we look up to you in a lot of ways.
0: Thank you.
2: How do you feel about this? Do you reckon this is something you could do?
0: Challenge accepted.
2: Yep.
0: Firstly, we're all yes people, let's be real.
2: Yes, we are.
0: Yeah, upon reflection, I probably need some blaze. So once again, I'm going to be a scabbo and ask the top end for some Blados.
1: We can get you a Blado.
0: Let's see how I go. Like a bit of a trial process, because I am still injured. I'm rocking some orthotics at the moment, and I'm trying to exercise, every day's baby steps.
1: Yeah.
2: If the blades don't come to fruition, will you accept a wicked pair of Heelys as a substitute?
0: 100%. I'd rather Heelys over Blados any day of the week.
1: I would like some Heelys too. All right, well, let's...
2: All right, well, we're all getting Heelys. Okay. We're all getting Heelys. As soon as I said it, I'm like, I want Heelys as well.
1: We're doing the city to surf in Heelys.
0: Yes!
1: Right. It was sorted.
0: All right. Okay, great. All right. City to Surf Heelys 2026. It's coming in very hot. Thank you so much, boys.
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0: You're on Hot 100, hanging out with Jackie this afternoon. I love Sienna Spiro. She's so beautiful. As for the Hot 100 brekkie announcers, they don't necessarily agree with me, but that's okay. That's their loss. Now, speaking of people with amazing voices, coming up after the break, I've got this new one from Bujra. I'm gonna spoil you like the royal family do. Baby, take the night off. I love this song. Now, this song slash album is titled Gentlemen, and it's a track that was inspired by the older generation that Bujra grew up around. He said that the song came from watching how older couples treat each other with respect and kindness, especially the idea that you have to be a gentleman and make sure your girl is treated right. There you go. Keep that in mind when that song comes up on Hot 100 very soon.
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1: 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This is your news now.
13: Hi there, I'm Laura Edison. Well, the Energy Minister has assured that today's announcement to lock in a 20% East Coast gas reserve will put downward pressure on gas prices. The gas reserve will force around a fifth of uncontracted gas supply to go back into the domestic market to prevent potential shortfalls. Chris Bowen says it will help to stabilise the price of gas.
14: What it will also do is to a certain degree disconnect Australian gas from spikes in the international prices. When the Ukraine war occurred, we saw gas prices spike around the world. If this policy had been in place then, that would have had a much lesser impact on Australia.
13: A heavy police presence is expected at Melbourne and Sydney airports as a cohort of women known as the ISIS brides and their children are set to return from Syria. It's understood some of them who are Australian citizens will be arrested and charged with terror-related offences. Argentina is scrambling to find the origin of an outbreak of the deadly hantavirus on a cruise ship as an Australian who was on board arrives home. Three passengers have died and one is in intensive care in hospital in South Africa. It's understood others remain on board under strict hygiene measures. Queensland students and teachers have been caught up in a major data breach. In a statement, the state's education minister said the early advice is it will impact more than 200 million people and more than 9,000 institutions worldwide. And Travis Kelce has told the New Heights podcast he can't wait for everyone he loves to be in the one room for his upcoming wedding to Taylor Swift. This one now, and Charlie Kurnow has been ruled out of Saturday's clash with North Melbourne. This one-star recruit is suffering from an abdominal injury. Sydney coach Dean Cox says they've got plenty of talent to backfill the squad.
15: Now an opportunity for some players that have been playing in the VFL. They've been going really well and hopefully they can fill the void.
13: Tonight, Freo take on the Hawks at Optus Stadium. And in league, the Titans take on the Roosters and then it's the Dolphins up against the Bulldogs. And that is the latest in news and sport.
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0: Our next low tide of 3.3 metres will be at 3 p.m, followed by our next high tide of 5.7 metres at 8.30 later this evening. The rest of today is apparently said to be partly cloudy. It is, however, another beautiful Darwin afternoon with sunshine all round. Tomorrow's going to be sunny as well with tops of 32 in D-Town, 32 in the rural area, and 32 in Catherine.
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16: If you only knew what I want to do, I want to lose my mind with you. 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

You're on Hot 100, hanging out with Jackie this afternoon. Now, I don't know about you, but I have been seeing heaps of advertising getting around for an event called Go Slow. It's the Mindle Beach Picnic Races. And honestly, it looks very, very, very Darwin. I do have some insider knowledge around this event. I'm not going to share too much, but I did think I'd take a minute just to explain this day to you, this race event. Think horse racing on the sand at Mindle Beach, live music, DJs, local food and fusion, plus premium beachside vibes, which we absolutely love, whilst you can look at the beautiful ocean in the background, looking nice as it always does, especially at this time of year. Now, the Go Slow races are happening on the 8th of August, and it's bringing horse racing back to the beach, which personally I think feels so territory, it's not even funny. Where else would you go where you can look at horses on soft sand and go, yep, let's race horses on that? Now, they're promising 6 beach races across the day, and I just know that there'll be a bunch of you down there barefoot, sunburnt, and emotionally invested in a horse named something like Tinny Express or something along those lines. Anyway, so the really, really, really cool thing about this event is that it hasn't happened since 1918. Sorry, I had to think about that. I was going to say 2018. No, 1918, over 100 years ago. So there's a lot of history with this. Make sure you jump online, suss it out. It's called the Go Slow Beach Races. It's coming to Mindle Beach on the 8th of August. We're going to have heaps of information over the next couple of months, but I thought I'd give you a little bit of insight. Anyways, go suss it out for yourself. Yeah.

Rattling your ground, karma's on your scent like a bounty hunter. Karma's gonna track you down, step by step from town to town. Sweet like justice, karma is a queen. Karma takes all my friends to the summit. Karma is the guy on the screen.

afternoon. Now, I hope you guys are having a good week. Can't believe it's Thursday already. These shorter weeks always throw me off a little bit, and we are absolutely under the pump here at Hot 100, but in the best way possible. We've got so many exciting things coming up that include you as well. So many freebies, so many fun events. So make sure you keep Hot 100 on lock, always for that matter, because you never know what we're going to be doing or giving away. Coming up after the break, we've got some Bruno Mars on the way, a bit of Medusa, plus this one from Marcy Playground.

0: Now, this song was inspired by a real college girlfriend of lead singer John. He said once she walked into the room smelling like woohoo and candy, and the phrase stuck in his head and eventually became the hook for this song. It's so grungy and like laid back, kind of effortless. But anyways, this was huge back in the day. It spent 15 weeks at number one in 1997, and it's coming up here on Hot 100 very soon. This place is jumping
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2: Good morning. Good morning. Good morning. It's Sam and Ant here. Oh, I got a real good feeling.
1: 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Thanks to Harvey Norman, and only with Darwin's best music, Hot 100. I got a real good
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13: 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Watch out for works on Tiger Brennan Drive just south of Wishart Road. There's works on Roystonia Avenue between Terry Drive and Lambrick Avenue, and ongoing works have Linco Road closed between Palmerston Hospital and the end of the road. 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

0: You're on Hot 100. Now, we are giving away a couple more in-season passes to The Devil Wears Prada 2. If you haven't heard the trailer, here's what it sounds like.
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11: I hope that's not what you're wearing tonight.
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0: So much drama. Now, it's been almost 20 years since we last saw Devil Wears Prada on our big screens, but it's back and bigger and better than ever. If you love fashion, if you love a bit of a chick flick, make sure you go and see this one. It stars Miranda, Andy, Emily, and Nigel, and they're returning in a long-awaited sequel that brings the style, the power, and the sass back to New York with even higher heels. I had a friend once who I grew up with in Brisbane, and he referred to Darwin as the New York of Australia. I don't agree with him. I don't know where he was getting at with that. But anyways, just thought I'd let you know that random statement. Give me a bell right now, 89411001. I still have a handful of these in-season passes to give away.
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Arvo's on Hot 100 for Darwin Mazda. 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

0: You're on Hot 100. That was Miley Cyrus with the song Younger You. She's done a lot of, transforming and working on her life throughout her career, so good on her. Now, I wanted to tell you about an event that's happening this evening. Something that I've noticed lately is that the Top End's community spirit has been next level, as per usual. I've been seeing all these incredible local groups popping up online, from the Ludmilla Neighbourhood Connection Crew, bringing neighbours together, to people sharing memories and photos from all different occasions. And it's a reminder that in the Territory, people really do rally around each other. I've lived in quite a fair few places in my time, and I definitely think this place is incredible in that sense, which is why I think there's an event tonight at Deck Chair Cinema that some of you may get around. It seems and sounds pretty powerful. They're screening a documentary called Fudland, and it follows the people of Lismore after the devastating 2022 floods, not the disaster itself, but what happens after the cameras leave, the health impacts, rebuilding communities, and how long recovery actually takes. And while it is set in New South Wales, I think it does hit close to home for us Territorians, especially after the insane weather that we've had at the end of last year and also at the start of this year as well. And in history, we've faced a lot. We're a very, very, very strong community and place. Now, after this film, there's also a panel discussion as well with local leaders talking about disaster recovery, mental health, and what communities in the NT really need and really need to do moving forward. It's happening tonight at Deck Chair Cinema. If you are free, doors open at 6:30 p.m. It's definitely going to be one of those nights that feels bigger than just going to the movie. So if that sounds like something of interest to you, pop down, grab some tickets. Deck Chair is such a beautiful space. And they hold so much space for our community as well. So get amongst it. Hey, you're on Hot.
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8: Hi there, it's Laura from iHeart Suit Your News Now podcast with your news headlines. The federal government announces a new East Coast gas reserve, a heavy police presence at Melbourne and Sydney airports for the return of the ISIS brides, Argentina scrambling to find the origin of an outbreak of the deadly hantavirus on a cruise ship, and Travis Kelce's admission ahead of his upcoming wedding to Taylor Swift. In sports, Charlie Curnow ruled out of Saturday's clash with North Melbourne. And get your news when you want to. Search for Your News Now wherever you get your podcasts. Just one hour into AFL tonight, it's a battle of the heavyweights with Freo taking on the Hawks at Optus Stadium. The Dockers have won 7 games in a row and the Hawks haven't lost a game in 2 months. And to NRL, the Dolphins will be boosted by some key reinforcement for tonight's clash against the Bulldogs at Suncorp Stadium. Cody Nicarima is back from suspension and will line up in the halves alongside Isaiah Katoa. Hooker Jeremy Marshall-King will play his first game of the season after recovering from a freak knee injury. And that is the latest in news and sport.
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9: 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Camera to watch out for, of course, on the Stuart Highway at Girraween Road. That's catching outbound speeding motorists. 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
11: Our next low tide of 3.3 metres is right about now at 3 o'clock, followed by our next high tide of 5.7 metres at 8:30 p.m. The rest of today is apparently partly cloudy. I don't know about you, but it looks, very clear in Darwin at the moment. It's a beautiful day outside. Tomorrow's set to be a sunny one as well, with tops of 32 in Darwin, 32 in the rural area and 32 in Katherine.
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0: You're on Hot 100. That was Mr. Know-It-All by Teddy Swims. I'm joined by a young geezer who does know it all. You're not a know-it-all, but you know a fair bit about footy. We're joined by Dodgy, our NTFL correspondent, the president of the Nightcliff Tigers, and also, yeah, a member of many different journalism teams at the moment, or
1: it's like
0: I guess communication
1: sect.
0: Teams. What'd
1: like
0: you say?
1: It's like a sect.
0: I thought you
1: sect.
0: Said something
1: journalism.
0: Else.
1: Sector.
0: No, you've got your own show on one of our sister stations. We're not really allowed to talk about that, but it is a sports show on
1: Mix FM.
0: Mix FM. So tune in on the weekends if you like. Dodgy, how are you going, mate? I miss you. I haven't heard from you in a while.
1: We haven't had a chance to have a chat since the NTFL season finished, but we've got some pretty exciting stuff happening in Darwin this weekend and next week.
0: Yeah, so let's talk footy.
1: Talk footy. So the AFL are here. Gold Coast Suns are here for 2 weeks. The first game tomorrow, sorry, Saturday night at 6:40 p.m. at TO Stadium. And they're taking on the All-Conquering Saints. So it'll be an excellent game of footy.
0: Ooh, who are you barracking for this week?
1: Oh, look, I love the Gold Coast Suns. One of the reasons I like them is they are in the north, which helps, you know, sort of a bit more north than Melbourne, because we all live in the north now. But they also do a lot of good stuff here. They've been here for a few years now, and they some people call them the Territory Suns. They do a bit in the community and do a bit around. And there's a couple of players, Danny Rowley's in there, who's a local boy too. So they're a good club. But St Kilda have been around for a long, long time. Back in Melbourne, they've got a huge following down there and out in the southeast of the city. So exciting stuff. But Gold Coast have currently sitting with 5 wins and 3 losses, and St Kilda sitting with 4 and 4, so very close sides.
0: Okay, I was going to say, thank God you're here, because I'm an NRL girly. You couldn't pay me to be able to answer some questions about the current AFL season.
1: I have seen you. I have seen you at the NTFL, though, doing the pushing the beats and doing the ground announcing.
0: Yeah, trying my best to adapt. Now, what, I guess, pointers would you have for a team that's coming up to the territory that's never played in the NT?
1: Well, I guess the big challenge for most of those sides is they're coming out of a pretty cool climate into a very warm climate.
0: Yeah.
1: And even though our dew point now is down below 20 most nights, it's still hot compared to what it is down south. I looked at the temperature in Melbourne today is 14 degrees and we're sitting at about 34 or 5. So big difference to those two cities. And Gold Coast, I guess they've had a bit more of a feeling of that warmth during the summer. But they're also, you know, it's a lot cooler on the Gold Coast than it is here. So the challenge will be for keeping hydration. Hydration is the number one thing when it comes to playing footy at the AFL level, particularly in Darwin.
0: It's going to be hot, hot, hot.
1: It's going to be hot, hot, hot. Look, it's a terrific opportunity for local Darwin people to get out and see the best around, the best of the best. These guys that play in the AFL are really the best in town, and it's a different game to what we play up here in NTFL. It's a more structured game. It's a game which is obviously more professional, and I mean, they've got a cast of thousands looking after them too, which helps.
0: Yeah, of course. Now, it's not the only time that we're going to be blessed with the Suns. They're sticking around for, as you said, 2 weeks. They're playing another game next weekend.
1: Next Friday. So Friday, next Friday, they're playing also at TO Stadium. They're playing against Port Adelaide, so two different contenders against them. So excellent games of footy. It's been good this year because both all those three sides are pretty close to each other on the ladder. So any side could win on a day. But I'll tell you one thing, Jack. Gold Coast have won here for the last 10 games, so
0: they'll be right.
1: Very difficult for them to be beaten up here. It's a bit of a fortress from up here. We wish them all the best.
0: Amazing. Now, it is going to be a pretty crucial game, right, in terms of round 9?
1: Yes, it is. Look, and look, this is the time of the year. Like, coaches say, oh, you know, it's still early season, but they play in groups of 6 pretty much these days. So this is the second group of 6 games. So coaches set themselves to play the first 6, the second 6, third 6, and hopefully into finals. That's the way they do it. And this will be the second 6. This is when they start to find out where their players sit as players. Can they get the best team on the park? If they don't, like, for example, Gold Coast have got some problems in their ruck at the moment, so they've had to bring in a few players to sort of cover that. And look, that's going to be an interesting thing for them to go through.
0: Okay, well, let's see. May the best team win. We are giving away family passes as well, Dodgy, which is very exciting.
1: Yeah, thanks to our FLNT. They're great at supporting that and giving us tickets to give away. We love for our local listeners, Hot 100 listeners, to get along and watch the footy, see the best of the best. It's going to be a close game. I think if I was tipping a side, I'd probably tip Gold Coast by 17 points, but we'll see how we go.
0: By 17?
1: 17, yeah.
0: Okay, I'm going to take that and run with it. And in the meantime, give me a bell. Give myself and Dodgy a bell if you'd like to score yourself a family pass, 89411001. The game is fast approaching. Hey, Dodgy, it's nice to have you back on the show.
1: Lovely to see you, Jack.
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0: Hot 100, you're driving home with Jackie today. Now, we're giving away family passes to the AFL. It's coming to town this weekend. The Gold Coast Suns versus St Kilda game is taking place at TIO. We've got Jodie on the line. Let's see how she's going. Hey, Jodie, how are you?
1: I'm good, thank you.
0: That's good, mate. Are you keen to go to the footy this Saturday?
1: Yes, my husband was just speaking to me about it, and then you come on the radio. So good timing.
0: Great timing. Is he a St Kilda fan or a Gold Coast Suns fan?
1: Nah, look, we'll go for Suns, but he's a Lions fan.
0: Yeah, good man, good man. They're hard to come across, those Brisbane fans, but when you get one. No, that's fair enough. I mean, they're basically neighbours, right, the Suns and Brizzy?
1: Yep, I agree.
0: All right, matey, well, awesome. I am going to send you over a family pass. Now, give me a bell, 8941 1001. I still have a couple of family passes to give away to the footy. You are on Hot 100.
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5: Hello there. No major issues on our roads at the moment. It's time to get busy, though, around parts of the city, including Cavanagh Street and McNinn Street, and also on parts of Tiger Brennan Drive and the Stuart Highway. Don't forget the roadworks happening on the Stuart Highway at Villeroy Road and also on Linco Road near the Palmerston Regional Hospital there. Keep in mind the speed camera on Baggett Road at McMillan's Road, catching inbound speeding motorists. And at the moment, it'll take you about 16 minutes to get from the city to the airport. 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

You're on Hot 100. Bit of Harry Styles there. Some moody songs this afternoon, like making me feel all the feels, you know, just saying. That's one of them. It's a good song. I do like Harry Styles' new stuff. Now, I am sitting here daydreaming about what life would look like if I could jump on this 15K holiday. We are giving away around the world flights for two plus 15 grand spending money. Yes, $15,000 cash to live your best passport stamping, beach, clubbing, noodle, eating life, whatever you want to do. 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It's pretty straightforward. All you've got to do is jump online, fill out the entry form, and in 100 words or less, tell us how you'd build your ultimate travel itinerary. Now, it is Hot 100s around the world and 15K, all thanks to Fusion Fireworks. I just can't even get over this giveaway. This is life-changing. This is seriously going to shake up somebody's life, and it could be yours. I've been putting more thought into what my trip would look like in case anyone wants to take me. Just letting you know, I would go to Vietnam again because I absolutely love it. I'd try to go to Bali, do different parts of Indonesia that I haven't been to. I'd go to Singapore because I haven't been there. Where else would I like to go that I haven't been? Oh, Seoul in Korea. That could be lots of fun. But yeah, there's so much to do, and it's ultimately up to you if you win. So let us know in 100 words or less what you would do with those two flights plus 15K to spend. This is seriously life-changing. Hey, you're on Hot 100. The Naughties tunes you love.

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1: The dragonflies are out, the air is turning, and the dry is officially here. 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The dry starts here.
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14: Hi there, I'm Laura Edison. Well, Australian gas producers will be required to sell 20% of supply domestically as part of a new gas reserve announced by the government. The scheme, starting July of next year, is hoped will boost supply and bring down gas prices across the East Coast. Alison Reeve is Program Director from the Energy and Climate Change Program at the Grattan Institute. She's told the ABC the government should have considered a full restructure.
15: And what they've announced today, I can't see how this is going to have a material impact on price. And I think it's going to mean we have continued worries about supply shortages on the east coast of Australia.
14: Cricket star David Warner is facing fallout after admitting to drink driving in Sydney. He was caught on Easter Sunday, blowing twice the legal limit. His lawyer, Bobby Hill, issuing an apology on his behalf.
16: It's not a crime to have a few glasses of wine on the day of the Lord's resurrection. His crime is, as I said, choosing a foolish plan A instead of the plan B.
14: Senior ministers are backing federal police to keep the community safe ahead of today's arrival of the so-called ISIS brides and their kids. The four women and nine children will touch down in Sydney and Melbourne this afternoon. The Queensland Premier has shut down calls for a cabinet reshuffle after claims that two of his ministers were involved in an alleged affair which was not disclosed. They say everything was above board. And a thief has stolen 80 beehive boxes from a property in New South Wales worth $150,000. A police sting has been set up to catch the culprit. The Sport Now with Lions coach Chris Fagan says he'll be ditching the whiteboard after last week's controversy sparked from a leaked photo. An image showing the strengths and weaknesses of Bombers players went viral online. Fags admits including players' partners was not okay, but the rest is fine.
2: I'm unapologetic about that. We're in a pretty tough business where, you know, every little thing matters. It's been a really good educational tour.
14: Tonight, round nine kicks off with the Dockers hosting the Hawks, and in league tonight, the Dolphins to take on the Bulldogs. And that is the latest in news and sport.
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17: Hello there. Nothing too dramatic on our roads at the moment. All the traffic's starting to build now on the Stuart Highway as people make their way home. Also getting busy now around the Casuarina shops and also parts of the city. Look out for works today on Restonia Avenue between Terry Drive and Lambrook Avenue and on Chara Road at the Pera Drive there. And keep in mind that speed camera on the Stuart Highway at Howard Springs Road catching outbound speeding motorists. At the moment, it'll take you about 22 minutes to get from the city to Howard Springs. Jackpot wins that start with as little as $2. With a massive $40 million jackpot on the line every 3 minutes, why wait? 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
19: Our next high tide, whoopsies, put the wrong mic on. You'd think I'd know after all this time. Our next high tide of 5.7 metres will be at 8:30pm, followed by our next low tide of 2.2 metres at 3:30 tomorrow morning. The rest of today is apparently partly cloudy. It is, however, quite a nice afternoon here in Darwin at the moment. Tomorrow's going to be a sunny one as well, with tops of 32 in Darwin, 32 in the rural area and 32 in Katherine. I'm doing just

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Now from 68,990 drive away.

here on Hot 100, hanging out with Jackie this afternoon. Now, I hope you guys are having a great Thursday. Mine's been chockers. This whole week's been absolute chaos, which I love, but also sometimes think I need to maybe take a little beat. We are gearing up, however, for many, many, many big weekends filled with some massive events, including this weekend's Nightcliff Seabreeze. If you're unfamiliar with it, oh, make sure you clear your schedule at least one day this weekend, whether it be Friday, Saturday or Sunday, and head on down to the Nightcliff Seabreeze Festival. Now, we will be broadcasting there tomorrow afternoon from 2 p.m. until 5 p.m. just before the, I guess, big shindig or big shenanigans or big celebrations kick off. So it should be lots and lots of fun. If you're unfamiliar with the Nightcliff Seabreeze Festival, essentially it's a massive festival that goes over 3 days, stacked along the Nightcliff foreshore with just never-ending events, musicians, artists, DJs, roving art as well, where people do acts on the move, heaps of food, pop-up art galleries. The list goes on and on and on. And this year's quite special as they are celebrating their 21st birthday. So if you're free, if you want to find out more information, come on down tomorrow, Arvo. Say g'day to myself and the rest of the hot crew, or alternatively, go at some point over the weekend. It's going to be an absolute hoot. Hey, you're on Hot 100. Coming up after the break, I want to have a quick chat about something that I don't know if I'm overly happy about, because I disagree with this. However, it is worth mentioning as it is in the territory.

0: You're on Hot 100. Now, coming up after the break, we are going to have a quick chat about the Facebook page, which I know might not be radio-proof, but I have approved it with the Wicked Witch of the North. It's called Shit Towns of Australia. They've decided not to pick on our towns, which they've done many, many, many times, but they've focused their energy on a big thing that we proudly possess here in the Territory. And I just, yeah, I don't know if I feel overly supportive of them talking about our stuff like that. Anyways, I know they're taking the mickey, but I'm not happy, Jen. We're also going to catch up with Wildman. Today we're going to talk about the croc incident, the freshwater croc incident that happened just across the border over the weekend. I'm not sure if you heard too much about it, but yeah, somebody was attacked by a crockie. It was a freshie, but we're going to unpack that very soon. Hey, you're on Hot.
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7: We are accident breakdown free at the moment. It is slow though in parts of the city as people make their way home, including parts of McMinn Street and also Kavanagh Street. Traffic starting to build now too on parts of Vandalin Drive and Stewart Highway. Keep in mind that road damage on Tiger Brennan Drive near Tivendale Road and works on Linko Road near the Palmerston Regional Hospital. And don't forget too, the speed camera on the Stewart Highway at Jenkins Road catching inbound speeding motorists. At the moment, it'll take you about 19 minutes to get from the city to the Casuarina shops. Join thousands of people across Australia this May taking on Starlight's Super Steps Challenge. 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

You're on Hot 100, hanging out with Jackie this afternoon. Now, I've got a bone to pick. I'm not happy. I get quite protective over the territory. I don't know if you've seen the Facebook page. It's called Shit Towns of Australia. Basically, they just call out crappy towns across the nation, which I sometimes get quite protective of. Brisbane's appeared on there, Cairns, Port Lincoln, Darwin, all places I've proudly called home at some point in my life. I do know it's a joke. Don't get me wrong. I know they're taking the mickey. However, they've really fired me up in the last 24 hours. Rather than picking on towns, they've decided they're going to start picking on shitty big things of Australia. And the big stubby out the front of the Larimer pub is currently in the firing line. And I'm upset about it because I love that stubby. I don't like it being, subject to any, I guess, bad comments or anything like that. We are a country that proudly builds giant bananas, giant prawns, giant boots, giant whatever, you name it, we've got it. And now suddenly the big stubby is a problem. Well, not on my watch. If anything, I think the big stubby is doing exactly what it should be doing. It's standing tall, it's minding its own business, it's representing good, cold, hard-earned beer and good decisions that probably weren't good in the end. Anyways, let's be real. Larimer already has enough going on. It's a tiny town with a big personality, and it even made it into a Netflix true crime doc. And yet somehow the big stubby is all of a sudden the controversial one. Anyways, I don't think so. Leave our stubby alone. Let's see if they continue picking on us. And after the break, we are going to catch up with Wild Man.

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1: Thick mud, yellow eyes, one name, Wild Man.
0: Still got those bloody wild eyes, mate.
2: Yeah, yellow,
0: wild gorgeous, yellow eyes.
2: Something like that. What is it?
0: How
2: the
0: are
2: thing
0: you?
2: With the yellow eyes. Yeah, I'm good.
0: You're
2: I'm
0: good?
2: Good.
0: I owe you $50.
2: You do. You
0: I didn't
2: do.
0: Catch any barra on the weekend,
2: mate? Look, I was hoping that I would be short $50. I was in your corner. I willed it. I sent the energy out into the Barraverse, and unfortunately for you, no bites.
0: I need to go
2: How
0: back.
2: How many barra did you make, catch?
0: 14.
2: 14.
0: I did want to talk about a croc incident that happened over
2: Just
0: the
2: straight
0: weekend.
2: Straight into it.
0: Straight into
2: straight
0: it.
2: Straight into it.
0: Always.
2: I'm excited to talk about this.
0: Well, I'm excited too because it's something that hasn't got a lot of exposure.
2: Because it's a non-event.
0: Okay. See... Maybe we're a little bit different in that regard. I think this is worthy of exposure. I know you're a croc guy and I know it's a freshie, but we are talking about the incident that happened over the weekend in Lake Argyle.
2: In Lake Argyle, which covers an area of about 1,000 square kilometres.
0: For those of our listeners who are unaware, there was a massive swim there on Saturday. It happens every year, around about 400 swimmers jump in the lake and swim. I had many of friends attend, lots of people give it a go. It's a bucket list kind of thing, I think, personally.
2: Yeah.
0: However, the night before the race, Friday evening, a gentleman was attacked. Tell us some more about it.
2: Oh, there was a few people... on a houseboat, they were probably getting a bit merry, I guess, having a swim, doing their thing. And one fella got bitten by a freshwater crocodile and three other people tried to intervene or help or do whatever.
0: Mm-hmm.
2: The details are a little bit hazy at this stage. They're very vague. But in the process of trying to help, old mate, they've been bitten themselves.
0: Okay.
2: So three people have tried to, you know, intervene. And but the thing that I wonder about is the circumstances surrounding how he was bitten in the first place.
0: Like what was he doing?
2: Yeah, what like, you know, I don't want to do the whole like what was she wearing kind of thing, but like it's a freshwater crocodile. They're not like salties. Freshies will swim away from you. So you know, and they're not very, like, once they lay their eggs, they bugger off. That's it. It's just dump and run for them.
0: Was it an agitated freshie or did they agitate it?
2: Could potentially be like a territorial male. Potentially the fella was swimming and didn't realise he was so close to it and got a couple of whacks.
0: Yeah.
2: Potentially he saw it and decided it was a good idea to swim towards it.
0: Yeah.
2: You know? the details are hazy. So I'm not going to insinuate he's done anything wrong.
0: Yeah.
2: I'm just simply saying we don't know how on earth it happened in the first place. It does interest me that it didn't just whack him and swim away. That's usually their modus operandi. They'll just give you a bit of a love bite and boom, away she goes.
0: Mm-hmm.
2: So for the situation to end up involving three other people who were all bitten by this crocodile, like it must have just latched onto him.
0: Yeah.
2: They've tried to grab it. Like it was pissed off.
0: Yeah.
2: Guaranteed this thing was pissed off, but to piss off a freshwater crocodile, you pretty well have to grab hold of it.
0: Yeah, okay.
2: Yeah.
0: Well, we'll have to wait and see what happened. Now, Lake Argyle's a really interesting place. There's so many freshies in there. Does that excite you?
2: There are around 35,000 freshwater crocodiles in Lake Argyle. And, like, call me different, but that makes me want to swim in there even more. That's awesome. That's awesome. Fair go, getting a plane all the way to Perth. For a freshie bite.
0: Yeah,
2: turn
0: okay.
2: it up.
0: No.
2: free plane trip. I wonder if they're going to fly him back.
0: Wild man's calling him a softy.
2: Maybe they insisted.
0: Okay.
2: Maybe they were like, look, mate, we know you want to finish your beer, but you got to pop off to the sick bay.
0: Yeah.
2: You know, as possible.
0: He just wanted to get out of his crappy family holiday that he was stuck
2: There's
0: on.
2: There's also potential, yeah.
0: Yeah.
2: There with just hanging out. He's 60. He's got his future ex-wife on board. He's just like, mate, I've had enough
0: get
2: of this.
0: Get out of here.
2: I'm going to tackle this crocodile, get a free trip to Perth, buggy you all. I'm going to hit up the casino with a beer. He's going to pay for a drink all night. Croc attack. I'm away. Free piss for me.
0: Oh, God.
2: As soon as you tell people at the pub you got attacked by a crocodile, you've got all puncture wounds all over you, they'll be like,
0: lining
2: you know,
0: up.
2: Yeah, far out, yeah. $1 bills.
0: Well, what advice do you have for people if they come across a freshie?
2: Just leave it alone.
0: Just
2: it's
0: leave
2: a crocodile.
0: It alone. Don't touch
2: any wild animal.
0: Yep.
2: Doesn't matter if it's a crocodile or a koala. You know, like I'd take me chances with a freshie over a koala any day of the week.
0: Really?
2: Mate, have you seen the claws? They got two thumbs.
0: Yeah.
2: They got five digits. Two of them are thumbs.
0: And they're grumpy.
2: On each.
0: And high
2: foot.
0: As.
2: Have they got arms and legs? Koalas? I wonder. I think they class as arms and legs. Yeah. They do.
0: Little stubs.
2: Yeah. No, yeah. They're arms and legs.
0: Yeah.
2: Just like a crocodile, sometimes we say arms, but they're all legs, aren't they?
0: Yeah, they are.
2: But yeah, koalas have arms and legs, so they have hands and feet. But the feet are same as the hands, and they got two thumbs on the feet. Are they two big toes? These are the things that keep me up at night.
0: This is some primetime radio.
2: Like, legit, those things have got sharp claws.
0: Yeah.
2: They've got powerful teeth. Mm-hmm. And if you muck around with a koala, oh, cute little cuddly. Oh, my God! Yeah. Far out. Good luck dragging that thing off, yeah?
0: Some life advice from Wild Men. Don't touch the crocs.
2: Don't touch the koalas.
0: Touch the koalas.
2: Just leave it alone.
0: Leave them alone.
2: I know you see me do it. Do what I say, not what I do.
0: Yes. I was going to say, why can you touch these things?
2: Because I'm a trained professional and I've got ADHD. Okay. I can't help myself. No, honestly, it's because I've got the training experience.
0: Yeah, you know what you're
2: doing. There
0: are
2: certain animals I will not touch or go near because I do not have the training and experience required. And just soak it up, mate. Soak it up. Even if it's a freshie. No
0: titties.
2: Free trips to Perth. Just soak it up, champion.
0: Yeah. All right, Wild Man, if we need some cement to harden up and we want to watch your videos, where do we go?
2: Well, I've got some cement sachets in the merch store now. So you can find me on Facebook, Instagram, Wild Man Adventures. Even go look on Shopify for Wild Man Adventures. You'll find me there. Grab yourself a T-shirt and a teaspoon of cement.
0: 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I'll be right.
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0: You love Monies as much as we love Monies. They've been around for over 10 years. And as you know, if you know, you know, it's more than just a bar. It's been a part of the heartbeat of Darwin for that entire time. The nights that you'll never forget, or maybe barely even remember. The dance floors that brought strangers together and the friendships made over one too many cocktails, and where one cocktail always leads to another. From iconic Thursday ladies' nights to legendary players' Saturdays, Monies has always been to place to kick off the weekend and to make some memories. Now, they've seen so much stuff go down on Mitchell Street. They've also seen cyclones roll through and watched the place grow. But through it all, Monies has remained a constant, the soul of Darwin's nightlife. So whether you've just landed in town, if you've lived here your whole life, if you're simply out for one epic night, there's always a place for you at Monies. Because no matter how much time passes, some things never change. The good times, the great people, and someone calling out, Monies for one!
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0: You're on Hot 100, hanging out with Jackie this afternoon. Now, I am done for the day. I'm going to skedaddle. I don't know how that happens. I feel like I just blink some afternoons and I'm done and I've got to get out of here. But be good, guys. Be safe. I am hosting trivia out at the Noonie tonight. I do it every single Thursday and I absolutely love it. It's so much fun out there. It's such a beautiful pub with these sunsets that we've been having as of late. Yeah, definitely get your booties out there before the sun goes down. And then kick off trivia with us at around about 7 p.m. It's free. It's fun. We've got lots of prizes, great food specials, great drink specials, and the locals are what makes it just so special. So come on down if you're keen to try something new. Otherwise, Sam and Ant will be with you in the morning from around about 5:30 p.m. Right now, however, you've got Will and Woody. Have a good afternoon.
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16: Hi there, I'm Laura Edison. Arrests are expected to be made at Sydney and Melbourne airports in the coming hour or so as the ISIS brides and their families touch down. The group of 4 adults and 9 children who have reportedly spent time in Islamic State camps and are Australian citizens are due to land on flight soon. Families of the women say they want to reunite before any arrests are made by Australian Federal Police. The driver of a bus involved in a fatal crash on Queensland's Bruce Highway has been found not guilty of dangerous driving causing death and grievous bodily harm. 3 women were killed in the crash. crash near Bowen in 2024. During the trial, the court was told he had a microsleep moments before the crash. The 53-year-old was acquitted with a not guilty verdict. A new gas policy has been unveiled by the federal government today, which will force exporters to set aside 20% of new supplies for domestic use. Resources Minister Madeleine King are hoping the gas reserve will both bolster local supply and lower prices.
17: If gas has less distance to travel, it will be more affordable for those that buy it, whether that be households, businesses, industrial manufacturers. So that is why they play an important role.
16: One Nation leader Pauline Hanson says she stands by her party's volunteer who was allegedly involved in a scuffle with Liberal Senator James Patterson. It happened outside a polling booth in the seat of Farah in New South Wales, which is headed for a by-election on Saturday. Pauline Hanson says she's going to meet the volunteer, shake their hand and stand by him. And Harry Potter has secured an early renewal for a second season. HBO giving the green light ahead of the series' debut this Christmas. It's more now, and Latrell Mitchell has been ruled out of Saturday night's clash against the Sharks due to a lower back injury. The Rabbitohs say he could be out for 2 weeks, casting doubts over his availability for the Blues in the Origin opener on May 27. Meantime, Queensland Rugby League has confirmed that CEO Ben Aiken is stepping down from the role at the end of July. In a statement, the board says he's accepted another role with a different industry. And tonight, it's a battle of the AFL heavyweights with Freo taking on the Hawks at Optus Stadium. And that is the latest in news and sport.
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18: 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Slow at the moment too on parts of Tiger Brennan Drive and the Stuart Highway, and busy around the Casuarina shops at the moment too. Keep in mind works again on Restonia Avenue between Terry Drive and Lambrook Avenue, and on Trower Road at the Pera Drive. Don't forget the speed camera too on the Stuart Highway at Girraween Road, catching outbound speeding motorists. And at the moment, it'll take you about 21 minutes to get from the city to Palmerston. 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

0: everyone. It is Will and Woody. Celia Pecola is going to be on your radios in about 15 minutes' time. But Woods, all this week, we've been doing this.
1: Will and Woody swap me.
0: It's a trade.
1: From trash.
0: We want to go from
2: a 10-year-old psychology textbook
1: to treasure.
2: My dream item is an engagement ring so my partner can finally propose to me.
3: Let's call it book to bling.
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0: Michael, we're going to take the frame.
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1: 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Will and Woody's swap meet. Swap the deal, keep the good energy with Glowbird.
0: 15 inches. 15-inch MacBook Pro could be yours. Still functioning. I want to confirm that again. It works beautifully, Will. I've never seen a smoother laptop. Barely any loading time. I don't know how much more I can sell it.
5: Don't.
0: We're trading at five.
5: Yeah.
0: I'm not very good with tech.
5: No, you're not.
0: We're trading at five. Okay,
5: we need to get
0: officially.
5: We had two tech items in a row because we had the Samsung digital frame.
0: Nowhere. I was talking about the RAM of the laptop yesterday.
5: Yeah, which is a thing, but you don't know what it means.
0: No, I don't. 5 o'clock is when we are trading. So you can offer us anything for the MacBook 2015. If you want to get the jump on everyone, though, text us with what you want to offer us.
5: Yes, please.
0: Already some hot things coming through, Will.
5: Yes,
0: we're
5: yes.
0: On fire.
5: Yes, apparently. Annalise is in here, got the text.
7: We've got a bunch.
5: Really?
7: We got so many offers yesterday. James sent through, he had an old electrical cord. Someone had a spatula.
5: An old electrical cord for a computer?
7: Yeah.
0: Right.
7: I don't know.
0: Ambitious.
7: Shannon had a Aldi massage pillow.
0: A massage pillow?
7: Mm-hmm.
0: A pillow that massages you?
7: Yeah, apparently.
0: Wow.
7: Yeah.
0: Okay.
7: There's an old guinea pig page.
5: Yeah.
7: Someone had an old toothbrush, if that's of interest.
5: Guys, we're trying to move forward. We're trying to get to a $10,000 engagement ring for Paris. And electrical cord, toothbrushes.
7: Dee might have you here. She's got a toasty maker / sandwich press.
0: Yeah, here we go.
5: I don't mind that.
0: Here we go.
5: I don't mind that. Is it the good one, though? Like, is it the Breville one that puts it in the triangles?
7: Look, there's a few more. Oh, maybe.
5: You know what I'm talking about?
7: The Jaffle maker.
5: That's what you want.
7: Well, I can clarify.
5: Yeah,
7: but
5: clarify.
7: There is a few more that we have got that you'll be able to hear a bit later in the show.
5: Okay, so text us if you'd like to get ahead of the jump. All right, up next, Woods.
0: The biggest question out of one of the most popular TV shows ever. I'm talking about Friends. Were Ross and Rachel on a break? I'm going to ask you up next. I mean, 29 years ago. Lisa Kudrow, one of the stars of Friends.
5: 29 years ago.
0: Lisa Kudrow has finally weighed in. 29 years ago.
5: It's the old snort. Will and Woody.

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1: All right, this is going to get heated, I reckon. So, Friends, biggest TV show ever, arguably. One of the top five, no doubt. And I would say the biggest moment in the TV show Friends was the huge debate, the huge fight that Rachel and Ross had.
0: Undeniably, obviously.
1: About there being a break.
0: Yes.
2: We were on a break! And for the record, it took two people to break up this relationship.
3: Yeah.
1: Okay, now if memory serves, Ross and Rachel went on a break.
0: Yep.
1: That's a thing that people know. Then Ross went and hooked up with someone else.
0: Yep.
4: I'm trying to remember who he hooked up with.
0: Here we go, Joe.
3: It's the girl from the photocopying place.
0: Oh, okay.
3: Great. Just a short haircut. Total babe.
0: Actress? Do you know which actress it is?
3: No idea.
0: Okay.
1: Did we ever find out her name, or was it just girl from the coffee
3: just
1: place?
3: Just girl from the coffee place.
1: Yeah, right. Okay. Okay. So, and that from like, you know, years on, I mean, we're 29 years on and we're still talking about it. People have debated, was it fair enough that Ross hooked up with someone else and were they actually on a break?
0: Yes.
1: Jimmy Fallon had Lisa Kudrow, who played Phoebe on the show Friends.
0: Yeah.
1: And she, for the first time ever, publicly weighed in on what she thought.
5: Were they on a break?
6: Well, no. But it's beyond that.
5: He was levels.
6: A bad boyfriend.
5: Yeah.
6: She shouldn't have gotten back with him because he was horrible.
1: Crowd just goes nuts.
4: Was he that bad?
0: I was always Team Ross in that whole
1: makes sense.
0: Situation.
1: Makes sense for you. Makes sense.
4: Like I just.
1: Yeah, you're more of a Ross guy.
4: No, I actually am. Like, I think you've got quite a kind heart, Ross.
1: Yeah, well intentioned.
4: He does. He actually does. Like, he kind of, don't you think?
3: Yeah, Ross was always my favourite, but he's just deeply pathetic.
4: He's an idiot. he's also a science nerd. Like, he stands in front of kids and talks about dinosaurs and they hate him for it all day. There's something about him. Have you seen that episode where he tries to make the noise of a velociraptor?
1: No.
4: It's really funny.
1: It does sound amazing. We'll try and find that.
4: It's really good.
1: We'll try and find that audio.
4: Yeah. Actually, if we get that audio, that'd be great. Yeah,
1: we'll find that. We'll play that after the song.
4: Yeah.
1: But given your Team Ross, I'm interested to hear your answer, and I'd love to hear other people's answers as well. When you're on a break with someone, can you hook up with other people? Because at the end of the day, I think that's the real kernel of the issue here.
0: Yep.
1: That they were on a break. He thought it was fine to hook up with other people. Love to hear your thoughts. But Wilbur, where do you stand?
0: Firstly, can I just say, I think that if you're on a break, you should probably break up.
1: Yeah, it's a bit of a, I don't have the courage to fully break up with you.
0: Well,
1: so I'll just half do
0: unless
1: it.
0: There's something which is like getting in the way of it, like one of you's moving away, and there's actually something which is physically stopping you from hanging out. In which case, it still is a breakup, as far as I'm concerned.
1: Yeah,
0: because I don't think you can have a break and then, if you are going to have a break, there has to be really hard and fast rules around it, and then you're trying to basically adjudicate something based on a promise rather than with shared company. Do you know what I mean? So you go, we're going on a break.
1: Yeah,
0: these are the rules. We're going to go our separate ways and then just spend the whole month wondering whether the other person is going to stick to the rules.
4: It'd be a nightmare.
0: And when you come back together, there might be the chance that you both stuck to the rules, but then you're probably thinking the whole time, did you stick to the rules or was I the only one that stick to the rules? I didn't actually stick to the rules, but I'm not going to tell you that because, you know, I don't think it's right.
1: Have you done it? Feels like you've got a lot of knowledge in the area. Sounds like you wrote up some like Dead Sea Scrolls as to the rules of our break.
0: No, I think that's it. I think a lot of that is common sense. I think I have tried it and I think it was disaster.
1: Right. Did you hook up with other people?
0: No. I think we got kind of like a few days in and I was just like, this feels really strange. I don't even know. What is this? And then when someone says to you, are you single? You're like, I don't know at the moment. I'm seeing someone, but we've agreed not to see each other and set a bunch of rules so that while we're not seeing each other, we don't hurt each other. Like, what? Yeah.
1: I'll throw it
0: either just hook up or piss off.
1: Yeah,
0: I mean, John Mayer says it best, I think, Woods, in his song, Friends, Lovers or Nothing.
1: Yeah. Break it down. He always does, John Mayer.
0: Mayer, he does it well. Friends, Lovers or Nothing. There can only be one, I think, is what the chorus says. And I couldn't agree more.
1: Yeah. Will's broken it down.
0: I have. No calls needed.
1: If you're on a break, can you hook up with other people?
0: All right. And we're going to find the Ross Velociraptor audio and the John Mayer audio.
1: Oh, God, what a perfect spot we've got coming up.
0: Will and Woody.

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2: Hooray. 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Sam and Ant's showdown will have them coaching your team to the big game. 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However, if you lose, it'll be entirely their fault. It's Sam and Ant's showdown on Hot 100. Thanks to Jape Homemaker Village and Domino's Pizza.
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1: 10 minutes until Celia Piccola's on your radios, and make a trade with us for a 15-inch MacBook Pro. It is 10 years old. I should say you can do that at part of our swap meet, or you can text us. If you'd like to get involved right now, though, Woods, winding back the clock, 29 years ago, Friends was on everyone's TVs.
2: That's scary. Because we were of an age that we can 100% remember the show.
1: We're doing the thing where we're talking about it like it was yesterday. No.
2: It's depressing. It's depressing how old we're getting. Anyway, biggest moment in Friends was this moment.
3: We were on the break! And for the record, it took two people to break up this relationship.
4: Yeah.
2: Now, at the kernel of that, Ross went and hooked up with the girl from the copy place during their break. And I'm just interested to ask people, can you hook up with anyone else when you are on a break with someone? Like, what is the go-to rule there? If you don't discuss rules with people, with the person, you just say, we're on a break, in your mind hearing that, can you hook up with others? Like, for example, Will, if you're in Spain and you're by yourself and you're having a lovely time and your partner calls you and just says, we're on a break, and then the phone cuts out. And you can't get onto her for another month. So there can be no discussion. Upon hearing just we're on a break, are you hooking up with other people?
1: This feels very close to my life.
2: No.
5: When has that happened?
1: I spoke about a tragic break that I went on, which was when I went to Europe when I was much younger to study with some friends. And I agreed with I said, I want to break up. And she said, no, can we go on a break? And I was like, no worries. I'm going to go to Europe with my friends for 3

0: 3 months and live in share houses and vans and hostels. But yeah, we can do the break thing.
1: And?
0: Disaster.
1: Yeah, right. Yeah, yeah, okay.
0: Disaster. Like, awful.
1: Yeah, no yeah. good. I no genuinely good. Forgot that, by the way. That wasn't a deliberate trap.
0: Oh, that wasn't leading that was at all.
1: Quite,
0: oh,
1: no.
0: I just stepped in my own poo.
1: Let's go to Adriana here. I'm going to go to Adriana here. Yeah. If you're hanging out for the Ross doing a Velociraptor impersonation,
0: oh,
1: that
0: yeah.
1: is coming
0: yeah,
1: as well.
0: Got that. Got that.
1: Adriana, what are your thoughts here? If you're on a break, can you hook up with other people?
2: Look, I just because you can doesn't really mean you should, you know? Let's be real. But also, if it does happen, I think both people should get the chance and then make it even, right?
1: So okay.
0: I don't like that, though, because in that situation, then you both go hammering
2: I don't know.
0: Tongs
2: how
0: as
2: would
0: hard
2: Ross
0: as you can.
2: Feel, how would Ross feel if Rachel was the one to hook up with someone else?
1: Yeah.
0: Would it even the ledger?
1: Well, I agree. I would feel less. Like, if I had a break with someone
0: yep.
1: and I had hooked up with someone else thinking that that was okay to do because we're on a break.
0: Yep.
1: And then I found out they also hooked up with someone. I think that's great. That's like we've both done something.
0: Oh, there we go. Okay, so let's take that into your real life. Let's use an example. You and Mim decide to go on a break.
1: Yeah.
0: You hook up with someone.
1: Yeah.
0: You're relieved.
1: Yes.
0: That she's hooked up with someone as well.
1: 100%.
0: Yeah. Right.
1: If we go out for a dinner or something yeah. in months' time.
0: Yeah.
1: And I'm going, you know, I want to be honest with her. And she says to me, hey, I realized one day in that I just love you
0: yep.
1: and I couldn't hook up with anyone. And I'm sitting yep. there going, holy moly. I kissed your sister. You know what I mean? Like, she doesn't even have a sister.
0: Wow.
1: But I'm saying, like, if I'm sitting on, I've hooked up with someone else, yeah. that is a nightmare.
0: Yeah, yeah, yeah. And I actually know friends of mine who have, it's been a one-way street in the break.
1: How awful.
0: And they've come back together. And in this particular example, the woman has never let him live it down.
1: Yeah, right.
0: He's
1: yeah,
0: never,
1: right.
0: He's
1: right.
0: never really, like, ever recovered from it. Like, she'll bring it up, like, you know, oh, God, you know, someone's got to take the bins out. And he's like, and she's like, well, you know, you did hook up with that. And he's off, you
1: that's
0: know.
1: Not fair. That's
0: you know,
1: fair.
0: It's just, it's awful.
1: Let's go to Sarah here. Sarah, you got a question.
0: Permanent ammunition.
1: Yeah.
2: Yeah.
1: It does work.
2: Sorry.
1: Go on, Sarah.
2: I believe, right, that a break is a small breakup. But my real question is it, are you breaking up to go and hook up with a particular person or is it just like a random one-night stand?
1: That's a great question.
0: The old get it out of your system card.
1: Go again, mate.
2: Yeah.
0: Well, you know, when someone's like, oh, I just need to go and, you know, be with them just to get it out of my system.
1: Oh.
0: Biggest yeah. load of BS you've ever heard. And you're like, well, get it out of your system. Yeah. It's quite the opposite. You're getting it in your system. But winding it back to John Mayer Woods, which I think he wrapped it up beautifully, guys. Here's
1: nice
0: what he
1: segue.
0: Said.
1: Nice segue.
0: It can only be one, John. Can only be one. Friends, lovers, or nothing, guys. Don't try and play the intermediate card. It just doesn't work.
1: No, that's all. I do agree with that. If you want to break up, rip the band-aid off and break up.
0: Yes.
1: Don't talk to each other, I reckon. Clean break. Now, Ross, doing a Velociraptor impersonation. We've got that as well.
0: Absolutely, we do.
1: I've never heard this.
0: Never
1: I
0: heard
1: don't
0: this.
1: Think.
0: Great bit.
1: Far away.
0: It's really good.

0: Hey, it's Will and Woody. Celia Piccola's in the studio with us. Welcome, Seals.
1: Hello.
0: Hey, now we're going to talk about Taskmaster, which premieres tonight, 7:30 on 10.
1: Are you fans? Need to know.
0: Massive.
2: Taskmaster. How could you not be a fan?
1: I feel like with Taskmaster, people are like either obsessed.
0: Super fans, yeah.
1: Nerds, super fan. I'm on the Reddit thread. I'm all over it.
0: Yeah.
1: Greg Davies tattoo. Here I go. Yeah. People are like, what is it? Air Tasker? Is that where you call someone to come and make a bed for you? I'm like, no. So you guys are in.
0: Hundo.
2: Are you diehard? Yeah. Have you always been a diehard fan?
1: I appreciate the format. I've not watched a lot of it just because I don't really like comedy. Genuinely, in my day to day, I watch a lot of true crime and drama and stuff.
0: Oh,
1: so
0: really?
1: I watch, like everyone, I hate to admit, I've watched a lot of the clips. Since I knew I was doing it, I've watched all of the other Australian series and I was in from the first episode.
0: Oh, yeah.
1: Because it's something you don't normally get, which is the story, get to be with the same people for 10
0: weeks. Yeah, that's what's awesome about it.
1: Yes. You get to see the fights break out and resolve and like the hero's journey, and it's fascinating. You're like, oh my gosh, I can't wait to see what's going to happen next week.
0: You, Rove, Anissa Nandula, Brett Blake and Joel Creasy as well.
1: I'm soul bonded with Joel Creasy. He'll be doing a eulogy at my funeral, which he may also be responsible for. That's a good question. I don't like being out of my comfort zone. I don't know if you know this about me. I'm a real writer and a preparer, and this is there's nowhere to hide, and you learn a lot about yourself at the same time as the nation. I'm not good at keeping my emotions off my face, so it's quite clear.
2: Makes you great on TV that we can see
1: They've been kind and they've edited out a few of the meltdowns. Around episode 6, I had a bit of an existential crisis. Mm. Brett Blake, I was furious because he comes in being like, I've never watched this show.
0: And nails it.
1: You're all nerds. What can I blow up? And he nails it, and it is infuriating.
0: Really?
1: To me, who's watched the show, I love puzzles. Yeah. I love comedy. I'm studied and I've missed it. I'm walking past clues.
3: You're too dialed in.
2: Trying too hard.
1: I don't know.
2: Trying too hard.
1: You can't. So you just learn who you are. And I
2: who are you then, Celia? Who are you?
1: It turns out I do a lot of characters. Who knew?
0: Really?
1: I didn't know. I do stress down. I'm not a character actor. But when I'm backed into a corner, I'm like, where's a wig? Give me a wig. It breaks your brain apart. This is me. Even if you study it, there's no guarantees. And also, then it comes down to what Tom Gleason as a taskmaster feels is correct on any given day. Maybe you've just annoyed him and then he just goes, no, I've decided that argument is wrong. So it's a wild journey, but I'm really, really excited.
0: He's
1: that
0: the perfect
1: it's out.
0: Taskmaster
1: I'm so excited
0: as well, Tom Gleason.
1: Really great. And
0: he's
1: Tom
0: awesome.
1: Cashman
0: They're great
1: has
0: together.
1: The hardest
0: Cashy's
1: role
0: great.
1: And does the best job on that show because he has to do these infuriating things 5 times because he's with us for every task. But worse than that, he cops so much abuse.
0: Like
1: I don't know if
0: that's
1: he's
0: why
1: okay.
0: he's good for
2: the
0: it
2: messenger.
0: Though, isn't he? Like,
1: he cops it. Like he just cops. Brett makes him do some stuff in this season that I don't think is okay.
0: Really?
1: There's clearly no HR on this show.
0: So now we've got to talk very quickly because you didn't have a chance to earlier because we're talking all things Taskmaster, which is tonight, 7:30 on 10. Your stand-up show, Gift Horse. This year, won most outstanding show at the festival.
1: It bloody won it.
0: Congratulations.
1: Thank you. And normally I'd be super humble about this, but you can only win once. And it's never going to happen again. So I'm on my real, Miss Universe 2026 is the year. Yep.
0: You're off. You're taking it overseas now as well.
1: I'm going back to Edinburgh.
0: Awesome.
1: I never thought
0: so
1: I'd
0: good.
1: Go back there.
0: That's so
1: cool. But if not now, when? And this is the one time I can go to Edinburgh. And if they don't like the show, I'm like, wrong.
2: It's you guys.
0: Oh,
2: it's you guys. It's not me.
1: It's not me.
2: It's not me.
1: Look, I'm going to have the trophy on stage with me and be like, if at any point you don't think this is funny, just know that you
0: scoreboard.
1: Are incorrect. But it is also wild to me that I won best show with this show in particular, which is 100% about the fact that my boyfriend gave me an inflatable kayak for my birthday. So it turns out that's what people want from me. I've been talking about mental health, feminism, waste of time. Waste of my time. Should have been talking about bad presence. So that's the show.
2: So that's
1: touring
2: definitely
1: nationally around Australia, by the way. Tickets available. Yes?
2: Go and see a gift tour. So that's bad gift, inflatable kayak.
1: That was a bad gift for me. So I've got 55 minutes explaining why.
0: Is there a particular part or a joke in the show you were particularly proud of?
1: There's a lot. I'm really proud of it because in the beginning I was like, how can I make this something worthwhile to talk about? Because this feels so petty and privileged in the world that we're in now. So I'm really proud of the structure because it's more about getting to the core of what a bad present means, why a bad present is bad, and what it is, particularly one from someone you are close to, is it makes you go, do you not know me?
0: Yeah, it's upsetting.
1: Don't you know who I am?
0: Yeah,
1: so
0: yeah.
1: The show is also branching out about who knows you the best. So it's friendships, it's family, relationships. It's about all of that kind of stuff, but it is still very petty. There's 3.5 minutes where I complain about how much I hate jazz. Like it's also just dumb. It's a very date night show, but it's very, it's the most relatable show I've ever done. I am still with him that he hadn't seen any of the show because he didn't want to see it until it was finished. So he saw it for the first time in Melbourne 2 weeks ago on a Sunday night.
0: With a crowd. Theater, with a crowd. So people laughing at him.
1: 1,000 people, yeah.
0: Whoa.
3: That's awesome.
1: And I really miss him. he's fine with it, but that's the thing. I'm aware how lucky I am to be with someone who is comfortable with our relationship. Like most people, if your partner gives you a bad present, maybe you end up in the family WhatsApp. I'm talking about him up and down the country and now globally. Not an exaggeration. At this point, 15,000 people have laughed.
2: Does he feel more pressure then for like, so this Sunday, Mother's Day?
1: Yeah. On.
2: Every time a gift comes around now, is he feeling a little bit more stressed?
1: No, he's so smug. This gift ended up giving me my best show, the most successful show I've ever had. He's going to give me a kayak every year for the rest of my life.
0: That's just good partnering. Yeah.
1: But I'm like, just ask me what I want. Like, I can't do another show. I can't do another show. But yeah, so he's fine. He's very happy about it.
0: So you're really on fire at the moment. You also awarded the 2026 Actor for Best Stand-Up Special for I'm as surprised as you are. By the way, I am getting pressure. Celia handed her own prompts into the producers on the way into the studio.
1: I just was saying, like, it's not, like, honestly, this year, I'm just, I'm having a really nice time. And it's always the way that it's not, and in this job, who knows? This could be, Taskmaster might be the last time I'm ever on television. You never know, so you've got to take the wins where you can get it. But that was a lovely surprise.
0: I've got some audio.
1: Was for the last show.
0: I've got some audio of you during your acceptance speech.
1: Okay.
4: I would like to thank ChatGPT and witchcraft.
1: Can I explain that?
4: No, I'm so mad at it, guys. It's great. Try it.
2: Please
1: Edward
2: explain.
1: Cavalier was hosting the Actor Awards.
0: Yeah.
1: And he said before, he read the nominees, and these are all very valid nominees, except for Celia Pequola, who used ChatGPT and witchcraft to write her show.
0: Very good.
1: So, of course not. Witchcraft, yes, I currently have crystals in my bra, but ChatGPT, absolutely not. It's taking all of our jobs. Don't use it. Ban ChatGPT. It's terrible for artists all over.
0: Great.
1: Ed made me get a soundbite of that. ChatGPT, I'm going to be on their ads.
0: Wild. Awesome. Hey, if you're going to go and see Seals doing stand-up, whether it's written by ChatGPT or not, it's award-winning. That's all you need to know. It's got the awards. Who cares in the end? Thanks so much for coming in, Celia. It's great to see you.
1: Such a pleasure.
0: And if you want to, if you just heard Celia and you want to see her, you can. At Taskmaster tonight, 7:30 on Channel 10.
1: I'm so excited.
0: Yes, us too. See you, mate.
1: Bye.
0: Thanks for coming in. 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
13: Hi, I'm Sally Pearson. Australia's para-athletics team has been announced for the Glasgow Commonwealth Games in July. Wheelchair racer Angie Ballard set to compete in a record 5th Games, the most of any para-athlete ever. Daria Kazakina has been knocked out of the Italian Open this morning after falling in straight sets against American Katie McNally. And Matilda star Mary Fowler has locked up a major team title with Manchester City. Arsenal held to a 1-1 draw by Brighton, with the Gunners unable to catch ladder leaders City in the Women's Super League.
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17: Will and Woody. Hope you're having a wonderful drive home. Woodrow, the big swap is happening in about 10 minutes' time as we trade our way from a psychology textbook to an engagement ring, book to bling. Right now, though, I said one of my favourite couples in Hollywood, and there's no doubt they are. They're in Hollywood. They're not necessarily just Hollywood. Anyway, look,
18: Who's a close second there?
17: No, I'm not gonna. You got to pay. That's behind a paywall. My favorite couples. Tomorrow, I think we're gonna do it tomorrow.
18: Tomorrow on the show, you'll go through your top 10 famous couples.
17: Yep.
18: Of all time or current?
17: I think all time will get boring because kids won't know who they are.
18: So current, you're gonna go through your top 10
17: Annalise
18: celebrity
17: nodding
18: couples.
17: Furiously. Okay. When Harrison Ford,
18: tomorrow.
17: Anyway, look, the couple that I think, you know, there are some couples when they're fighting that you think, oh God, maybe no one can do a long term relationship because nobody expects ASAP Rocky and Rihanna to separate. You just don't. They're two stalwarts. They've got kids.
19: They seem very lovey.
18: Isn't ASAP just a beautiful man?
19: Beautiful. Did you see that Rose Byrne movie? He's in that. He's awesome in it.
18: I didn't see that.
19: He's really good. It's really good. Very intense though. Don't watch it. Don't watch it if you've just become a parent or planning on becoming a parent.
18: Okay, good.
19: Which we did.
18: Ah.
19: Anyway, look, they're at the Met Gala together, Rihanna If I Had Legs, I'd Kick You. That's it. They're at the Met Gala together.
18: Yeah.
19: ASAP Rocky goes over and kisses another woman on the cheek.
18: That's okay. That's just a little.
19: Says good day to her, and then someone underneath it said, "Oh my god!" So this is why they were arguing, and then a lot of people have read into their body language and the eye contact and all these different things. Yes, it turns out
18: maybe he'd hooked up with her.
19: They're just the internet. The internet runs wild. Turns out that the woman is a mate of Rihanna's for years, Giovanna Battaglia Engelbert. She's a designer and a stylist, and I speak a bit of Italian. They're now cool.
18: Are you sure?
19: They're just mates. Yeah, all good.
18: Engelbart wasn't there with ASAP in the past, maybe?
19: No. Nah.
18: Okay, all right.
19: No.
18: We're putting water on that completely.
19: I think completely. However, it's funny how the internet was looking at this going like, oh, there's all these different signs as to the fact that she is upset with him. And what I thought we could do right now, Woods, you and I, not that it happens very often. Tommy, have you got some game show music or something like that?
18: Oh, a game show.
19: I thought we could do a little bit of, when do you know your partner's upset with you?
18: Oh, I hate being in trouble.
19: Same. But it's just a few classic ones. Me, for one, if I've said I'm going to make it home for dinner, don't make it home for dinner. And the dinner's not in like a Tupperware or on like a simmer. It's just like on the stove with like a sheet of foil thrown over it.
18: Oh, is that a sign for you? So, how is it presented when you're not in trouble?
19: It's on the simmer.
18: It's
19: well-portioned Tupperware.
18: So
19: okay. It's like looked after. It's been portioned off for me. It's in a plate. Just, and you walk in there, just like, sorry, we didn't make it. Just put it in the microwave for 2 minutes. I'm like, oh, great. Thanks, darling. It's just the sheet, like a hoochie for food.
18: Yeah, right.
19: Like a tarp. It's been thrown over my dinner.
18: Yeah, sure. And the point's been made. It's like, you're so late.
19: I don't deserve this.
18: Because she's probably saying to you, I don't even know if you're going to make it home tonight.
19: Yes.
18: Do you know what I mean? So I foiled it.
19: That's not the case.
18: Sometimes it is with you, mate. Even midweeks, you get a bit naughty.
19: Have you got another one for me?
18: I do. So, your wife's pretty subtle. For me, and a lot of the time with me, like, I don't know what I've done. Like, I just start, my spidey senses start tingling. I'm like, I'm panic. In trouble, but I don't know what I've done. And for me, a telltale sign is when I get home and all the lights are off.
19: Oh,
18: do you ever get that? Where you're like,
19: it's
18: 7 p.m., why are all the lights off?
19: Yeah,
18: it's just complete darkness. What have I done?
19: I know. And the extension of that is when, for me, a big one for me is, you don't know if they're going to jump out of the shadows.
18: Yeah, you're going to scare me? Or like, is that light going to turn on? Like, I'm glad you're home.
19: Yeah. So true. Another one for me, though, is like when you don't know what's wrong. And you go over and you go, hey, is everything all good with you? And they go, yeah, all good.
18: Oh, God. Just tell me. I want to help.
19: I want to know.
18: I want to help.
19: And then you go, are you sure? Like, there's no problems or anything like that? Like, you're happy? Sure.
18: Oh, God. I hate it. Just please tell me. I'm in purgatory.
19: Sure.
18: I'm in purgatory right
19: now.
18: Just tell me.
19: I'd rather get punched in the face than sometimes.
18: Oh, sometimes I just wish we could just end it. Just go, just kick me in the nuts as hard as you can and let's move on.

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4: 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This is your news now.
5: Hi there, I'm Laura Edison. Well, the opposition has lashed out at the government as the so-called ISIS brides and their children arrive in Australia after leaving Syria. There's speculation some will be arrested and charged with terrorism-related offences. Opposition leader Angus Taylor says they shouldn't have been allowed to return in the first place.
6: These people turned their back on our country to support this terrorist organisation. So we should be clear about what's going on here. And Labor has not confronted that.
5: The federal government has announced an East Coast Gas Reserve, who are pointing to a similar scheme introduced in Western Australia to insist it's a good idea. As part of the long-awaited policy, LNG companies will be forced to divert 20% of supplies to the domestic market from July of next year. The government promising it'll put downward pressure on gas prices. The coalition is expected to lose the seat of Farah for the first time in its history. A by-election will be held in the seat this weekend following Susan Lee's resignation. One Nation and a major independent in a two-horse race for the seat. A polar blast has hit Australia's southeast, which could cause tonight's overnight low to drop to as low as 1 degree in the nation's capital. The cold weather bringing some 15 centimetres of snow to Victoria's alpine region today. And Travis Kelce says he can't wait for everyone he loves to be in the one room for his upcoming wedding to Taylor Swift. The NFL star opened up about his upcoming nuptials on his New Heights podcast with golfer Rory McIlroy. Travis and Taylor have kept pretty tight-lipped about their plans. Turning to sport now, and round 9 of the AFL gets underway in Perth tonight with the Hawks taking on the Dockers. Hawthorne have made 3 changes, with Clash Adair to miss with an adductor strain. Brody Ryan will make his debut. Well, tonight in NRL, it's the Dolphins up against the Bulldogs. And Souths will be without Latrell Mitchell for their clash with the Sharks this weekend. He's been sent for scans after suffering a back injury. And that is the latest in news and sport.
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7: Little busy Stewart Highway outbound at Arnhem Highway and Humpty Doo. Also Lambrook Avenue at Stewart Highway in Zakoli and Stewart Highway at Devaney Road in Holtz. A few cars, Trower Road north, about a Rapid Creek Road in Rapid Creek. Stewart Highway at Perrap Road and again at Bagot Road and Kavanagh and McMinn Street in the Darwin CBD. 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

0: play. Alrighty, Woods, let's do the quiz. And then on the other side, the big swap is going to be happening again for the third time on the radio, trading from a psychology textbook to an engagement ring every day on the radio, swapping with you guys to complete that journey. Right now, though, Cara is playing for the quiz. Cara.
1: Hello.
0: Are you ready to go?
1: Is that Tara? Is that me?
2: Yeah, it is you.
1: Cool.
2: Tara with a T.
1: Cool. Yay, that's fantastic.
2: So I was worried there were some pauses. So there's no delay.
1: Sure, it was a Cara.
2: No, it's all you. So it's
1: okay. Yay,
2: Tara with
0: Fantastic. A T. Tara with a T.
2: 30 seconds.
0: Tara with a T.
2: 30 seconds on the clock. Tara.
0: The producers shrugging their shoulders.
2: That's a strike.
1: That's
2: on
1: my fault.
0: They're shrugging their shoulders.
2: Don't you blame yourself, Tara?
0: They're pointing fingers at each other out there. They're a rebel.
2: 30 seconds. Yes. Got to get 10 questions right, Tara.
1: Okay.
2: Best of luck.
1: Thank you.
0: Here we go. Name a famous Billy.
1: Eilish.
0: What do you yell if you want someone to stop?
1: Stop.
0: What's another word for thongs?
1: Flip-flops.
0: Give me an ingredient in meringue.
1: Egg.
0: How fast can you run 400 metres?
1: 1 minute.
0: What do you call your mum's dad?
1: Granddad.
0: Who plays Elle in the movie Legally Blonde?
1: Reese Witherspoon.
0: What do you do at a green light?
1: Go.
0: What's the opposite of stop?
1: Go.
0: Oh, no.
1: Oh, no.
0: Just out of time.
2: And it was the question that you paused on, Tara, was how fast can you run 400 metres? You could have said anything.
1: Oh, I know.
2: You could have said anything.
0: And I would have believed you.
1: I know. Oh,
0: you had everything else right. You had everything else right. The good news for you, though, is that you get to go to experience Billie Eilish's Hit Me Hard and Soft, the tour, live in 3D.
1: Wow.
0: Tickets on sale. A double to go and see one of the great shows that I've seen. He's out today. Little Jimmy Cameron did it. Brought his 3D cameras down from Avatar, as we were discussing yesterday. Not sure how he got the gig there. Big vegan, I think, Woods. It's a real vegan fest, that
2: James
0: movie.
2: Cameron and Billy, both vegans.
0: Yeah, big time. Anyway, look, that's going to be in your cinemas, but on your radios, most importantly, right up next.
2: Would you eat an Avatar?
0: Right up next, we are doing the next swap in our swap meet on the way to an engagement ring for Paris. Stay tuned. Will and Woody.
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0: It's Will and Woody. Over the last few days, if you've missed it, we've been doing this.
1: Will and Woody swap me.
0: It's a trade.
1: From trash.
0: We want to go from
2: a 10-year-old psychology textbook
1: to treasure.
2: My dream item is an engagement ring so my partner can finally propose to me.
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0: Book to Bling Woods. I mean, Paris, in her wildest dreams, when she was looking at the dusty old psychology textbook she had in her house, never thought, you know, even if putting that into a magic machine, even if she had a genie in a bottle to be able to turn to them and go, hey, can you turn this into a $10,000 engagement ring? They'd probably go, that's too much of a tall order.
7: Yeah.
0: My powers do not extend that far.
7: And they'd say that.
0: Here are you and I on the radio trading with you guys listening right now through the power of this communal audience. We are planning on turning that textbook into exactly that, a $10,000 engagement ring for Paris with you guys.
7: We've already turned it into a 15-inch MacBook Pro. It's in 2 days. We've done two trades and we are up to a MacBook Pro. I mean, sure, it's from 11 years ago, but it's still good. Everyone, all Apple fans know that 2015 was a great year for the MacBook.
0: Stop talking tech.
7: They've got a bit downhill since then.
0: You do it to yourself.
7: The 2015 MacBook is now, delicious.
0: The phone lines have been open on the text line for a while now with people. Hi, I'm Matt and I'm offering to trade a $500 wakeboard that's never been used for the MacBook.
7: All right, Matt.
0: That's pretty good. We've got another one here. I will offer a PlayStation 4 with multiple controllers. It already has a lot of games downloaded for a trip to New York City. Wrong thing.
7: So, guys, the thing you're getting is a laptop.
0: Yes. You're not getting... We're not trading... You don't tell us what you want.
7: No.
0: The laptop's what we're offering. Yeah. I've got here a bottle of gin not used.
7: Oh, yeah? What kind of gin?
0: A Pokemon Toasty Maker.
7: Oh, that's fun. No, that's a bit of
0: and
7: fun.
0: And Dale's offering two 32-inch TVs, one with a DVD player attached.
7: Holy guacamole.
0: So there's a few things there going on in the text line. But if you would like to offer us something now, you can't text us. Call. We're going to make the swap right now, guys. So let's get involved. We've got Will. Will, what would you like to swap?
8: I'll swap a 100-inch portable projector.
7: Here we go. So sorry, the projector isn't 100 inches, isn't it? Is it?
8: You're saying the screen image that comes with it.
7: I just need to ask the question.
0: Well, otherwise
7: Will.
0: You'd just get a TV.
7: Well, that's why I was asking the question. So Will, how many times have you used it? Why are you giving it away?
8: I think I've used it once. I've set it up and got bored of it.
0: God. What's the brand, Will? What's the brand on the projector? I'm going to let you have a think about it. I'm going to move to Hannah because we need some more because they can be cheap projectors. They can be cheap.
7: Really?
0: Yes.
7: Okay.
0: Hannah. Oh.
9: Yes.
0: What would you like
7: to... Did you just
0: to...
7: close a very squeaky door or is that a child?
9: That's my child.
0: Oh, wow.
7: Say hello from us. What would you like to swap for the 15-inch laptop?
9: An engagement ring.
0: Your engagement ring?
9: My old one.
0: What's it worth?
9: From an ex. About a grand.
0: About $1,000. I mean, it doesn't get us to the 10,000 woods, but it moves us forward.
7: It's just tempted to just wrap this one up in a nice bow, isn't it?
0: Because
7: at the end of
0: the
7: day,
0: there.
7: all she said was engagement.
0: No, but we've heard from her fiance since, and he wants it to be a $10,000 ring, which is fair enough.
7: Let's go to a song.
0: Yeah.
7: Let's talk.
0: Business, and the lines are open, guys. Give us a call if you'd like to make a trade. You've heard all this, and you go, guy, it's sawdust, what everyone's offering there.
7: God, it's not the projector.
0: If you've got a Trump item and you reckon you are the one to make the trade today and you would like a 15-inch MacBook Pro, 11 years old, there's a little bit of...
7: Still works.
0: That's the fine print.
7: Still works. Great mouse on it.
0: Give
7: mouse
0: us a call.
7: Pad.
0: Let's make another step towards the engagement ring. It's book to bling, the swap meet. Will and Woody.

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16: Mitchell Kavanagh and McMinn Streets in the Darwin CBD a little busy. Also Gilruth Avenue northbound near the Gardens, both Tiger Brennan Drive and Stewart Highway a bit active at Woolner Road. McMillan's Road at Lee Point Road in Leandia, also Stewart Highway at Berrymar Road and Stewart Highway at Lambrick Avenue in Zakoli. 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

0: It's good afternoon, everyone. It is Will and Woody. I hope you're having a wonderful drive home. We're having a wonderful time in here. Right now, we are in the middle. You've joined at the right time because it is the swap meet.
1: Will and Woody's swap meet. 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Keep the good energy with Glowbird.
0: Trading an item every day on the radio, trying to transition from a textbook, swapping that every single day with you guys until we get to a $10,000 engagement ring for Paris. That's what she's requested. We've taken it on. We're on the ride, guys. We're two trades in, I should say. We first traded for a Samsung picture frame, and now we have traded for a 2015 MacBook Pro 15-inch Woods.
2: Unbelievable.
0: Still works.
2: Perfect size.
0: If you have got a trade for that MacBook Pro, now is the time. Must make a trade.
2: We've already heard projector. We've heard engagement ring. But it's a $1,000 engagement ring, and Paris has said that a $10,000 engagement ring would be nice. We also read out a text before about a wakeboard, a $500 wakeboard.
0: Yeah.
2: But Matt did just text us again and say, sorry, fellas, Dad just informed me that we gave that away a while ago. So that's off the table.
0: Thanks, Matty.
2: We've got Sam. By the way, always text us, 0429.
0: Was Matt in the box seat with a $500 wakeboard?
2: I would have thought so.
0: Items certainly have a certain sheen about them when they're unused or, you know, not opened.
2: Well, projector. Well, Will said before, he's got a projector which was used once.
0: Oh, used
2: that's
0: once.
2: As new.
0: Heard it before, mate. That's what you say when you've used it.
2: Yeah, that's true.
0: I might have used it once.
2: Projector is the kind of thing that you get excited, you go outside, you watch a movie, then you get bitten by mosquitoes and go, I'll never do that again.
0: You don't have to use it outside the projector.
2: That's true. We got Sam here now. Indoor projector, never thought of that. Sammy, why don't we just use a TV? Anyway, Sammy, what would you like to offer us for the 15-inch laptop?
3: I've got a 1985 camera, Canon camera that I bought many, many years ago that I'd like to give.
0: What's the model, Sam?
3: Okay. Oh, look, I can't tell you the model of it. I haven't taken out of the drawer for quite a few years.
0: Does it work? Does it work?
3: It does work, yes, and it's been put away for a very long time.
0: Okay.
3: Yeah.
0: Is it an SLR, Sam? Like, is it with one of those ones with the big lenses and the chunky bodies?
3: It has a lens on it, yes, that you can replace it with another lens, but it is in working condition.
0: Okay,
3: yeah.
0: Cool. Okay, all right,
2: sorry,
0: thanks, Sam.
2: Sorry, real quick.
0: Cameras are sort of, those sorts of cameras are very in vogue these days. It's kind of cool to have your camera.
2: Is this the kind of thing that you could just go to a bric-a-brac market and find a lot of them for $2?
0: Don't know.
2: I don't know much about cameras. I don't know either. I don't think they grow in value over years.
0: I'm thinking about getting into photography, actually. We'll talk about it.
2: Well, maybe you can talk to Sam offline.
0: Stav's call.
2: Stav, what do you want to offer us for the 15-inch MacBook Pro?
4: I'd love to offer you my replica Chanel bag.
0: Oh, replica. Go on, Stav. It'd be cheaper for us to fly to Bali, get one ourselves, and come back. All right, what are we doing?
2: Appreciate the laugh, though,
0: so
2: Stav.
0: Is that all we've got, by the way?
2: Is that the best?
5: There's awesome options there for you.
2: Absolutely. We're just asking for the best. Asking the question.
5: Yep.
0: Gosh, she gets her back up, doesn't she?
2: Yeah, very defensive.
0: I know, right?
2: Okay, so look, projector.
0: Yeah.
2: If we're below, can you go back to Will here? I just want to ask him. Will, can

0: Can you be honest with us, mate? How much did you pay for the projector?
1: I think it's only like $180 or something. Okay. It was a gift, so.
0: Okay, sounds like a cheapie.
2: A bad projector is a bad projector.
0: Yeah, okay.
2: You know what I mean? Like some things, when they're bad, they're passable. Bad projectors are bad.
0: This is where we're in trouble.
2: Because I said this.
0: The projector was clearly my favourite. I don't think, there's no point trying to get a $1,000 engagement ring when we're trying to multiply that by 10.
2: Can I talk to Hannah about her ring, though? So, Hannah, you've got a $1,000 engagement ring.
3: Yep.
2: What sort of ring is it?
3: It's white gold, and it's the pear-shaped one. And it's got, like, little diamonds in the...
2: Real diamonds? Homegrown diamonds? What do they call them? Machine-grown diamonds?
0: Are they lab-grown?
3: I've got absolutely no idea. All I know is that they're diamonds, but my ex was a bit of a flog, so
0: So it's a bit tainted for you, Hannah.
3: Yeah.
0: Cool. Fair enough.
2: And it's worth $1,000. As in, like, when you got it was $1,000, or like you've already had it checked out.
3: When he got it, it was $1,000. Yeah.
2: Okay. Cool. Now, one of the girls who's a little bit more. Thanks, Hannah. A little bit more knowledgeable than I am out the back here. So there was $1,000. It's definitely not real diamonds.
0: So lab made.
2: Little lab rat on your hand.
0: Little lab rat. Okay. So we've got the lab rat ring.
2: And then we've got Sam with the Canon camera. Now, just a reminder, though. Whoa, hang on a second.
0: What's up?
2: Hi, legends. I'd like to trade a 2012 Mazda CX-5.
0: Here we go.
2: With no motor.
0: Oh, yeah.
2: For bastard. Your laptop. Thanks, Shane from Narre Warren. Out. He signed off. Out. I love that. Probably can't take the car without a motor. Just a reminder, Dale from Mount Barker on the text line said, "Swap meet, boys, I've got two working 32-inch TVs.
0: Here we go. One with a DVD attached?
2: Yes.
0: We read this out before.
2: Yes.
0: Yeah, no, I like, why aren't we calling this guy? Hang on, we got someone. We got Hannah. Hannah number two, another Hannah. You'd like to offer us something for the MacBook Pro.
4: Yes, I've got three chairs. They're vintage Italian chrome chairs. They're worth about $3,000 for like a three set, but I'm pretty sure that they can come in like a set of six.
2: What are they called? What's the brand?
4: They're replica Italian chrome chairs. I've asked some like vintage person how much they're worth.
2: Yeah.
4: And they said there's like a lot of money worth in them. But I've seen online that it's about $3,000 for the set.
2: Okay. Hang on, they're replica. They're not the actual set though.
4: No, that's the brand.
0: Hannah, be honest though. Why would you be trading
2: this? The brand is called Replica.
4: I think so. I'm not home, but I've looked it up and they're actually worth like quite a lot of money for the whole set, but I only have three of them. Why am I trying to trade them?
0: Yeah.
4: I tried to sell them on Marketplace.
2: Yeah.
4: And like no one's going to buy them because I think it's more like you need to understand.
2: I like these chairs. I'm pretty sure these are the ones where like the lattice work at that comes in your lumbar. Is that the one that you're talking about? They're kind of like an S shape.
4: Yeah, so it's like Italian chrome,
2: like those ones.
4: White leather.
2: I do like those chairs.
4: They're really cool chairs.
2: Cool.
0: So if I'm going to speak to my colleague real quick, Hannah, thanks so much for the offer. This isn't about what you like, can I just say? Not everyone's got your fancy tastes. All right. Now, Will.
2: White leather, a bit tacky. I thought it was the cane. I thought it was the wicker.
0: Did you say it was chrome?
2: It's steel. It's chrome on. That's the S bend in it, but then the material's white leather.
0: Just you talking about it makes me want to punch you in the face. okay, for me, she's as a businessman.
2: Yeah.
0: I'm just hearing that she put them on Marketplace and got no
2: nibbles.
0: So if we bring them tomorrow on the radio show, I just don't think many people are like you and want these chrome Italian chairs.
2: Well, the thing is, who's buying white leather chairs apart from Carl Williams? And God rest him, not with us anymore. So probably.
0: No, fair point. Okay, so we've got old camera, cheap engagement ring, crap projector. Oh, bloody hell.
2: Make a choice. You'd be getting impatient out there. What's the matter? Well, we want to make the right trade. Yeah, we're taking it seriously. Stressful. Don't rush us.
5: I'm trying not to rush you.
2: You said make a choice in the screen. I think that feels very rushing.
0: If we're going for value,
2: yes.
0: I think it's got to be the engagement ring, right? And then we trade that to something else. Because that's worth at the end of the day, it's worth $1,000.
2: Well, it was $1,000 when her ex bought it and she said herself it was a flog. We don't know if he...
0: Yeah, but his flogginess doesn't drop the value of the ring.
2: He might have lied about it.
0: Oh, bloody hell. Got a liar on her hands.
2: Oh, look, I think the money's in the... I told you we shouldn't have taken the computer, by the way. I hate to point fingers.
0: No, mate, the computer's got lots of text messages. The demand is coming.
2: No one wants a computer.
0: There's heaps of people.
2: I think we go either Dale with the TVs.
0: hang on. Can we take Dale?
5: I hate to get into the boring logistics, and as much as we love WA,
2: Dale's in WA. He's in Mountain Park.
0: Dale's too far away.
2: Would you take Sam and his camera?
5: I think also they do have to call us.
2: What do you think, Joe? Right. Which one do you think is most valuable here?
5: I think the camera sounds pretty good.
2: Yeah, that's what I think as well.
0: It's just an old camera. But he's kept it.
2: You chose last time, I choose this time. We're going the camera, Sam. We're going the camera.
0: Sam, what did you pay for the camera in 1985?
6: In 1985, it would have been, I don't really remember. It would have been about $200-$300 for it.
0: Take that. That's great. No, that's a good buy.
2: Good call. Well, why don't you just chime in earlier? Just...

0: Hey everyone, it's Will and Woody. This could be pretty quick. Could be pretty quick.
1: Okay.
0: We've all seen them. I'm asking someone who is, I'm going to say it's a guy because it's probably, I haven't seen a woman do it yet.
1: Either.
0: I'm going to say it's a guy who rides one of those electronic skateboards, motorized skateboard with the controller in their hand, and they're frequently wearing a motorbike helmet.
1: And sometimes knee pads.
0: And sometimes they're still in a suit and they've got a backpack on.
1: Yeah. Brilliant.
0: Is it?
1: Yeah. It's great. Well, you know, skateboards are cool. What's cooler than that? Electronic skateboard.
0: As I said to you before, I haven't had a chance to actually talk to one of these guys because they're often whizzing past me.
1: Why do you?
0: And
1: want
0: I imagine
1: to talk
0: they're
1: to
0: a bit like Bruce Wayne. You know, they don't want people knowing they're Batman.
1: Yeah, of course.
0: You know, so they're never going to bring their skateboard out in public.
1: Wouldn't have thought so.
0: So
1: do they lock them up, or do you carry it under your arm when you get to the office?
0: Probably I haven't. First question. I would love to know that. Well, Bradley Bacon, the tech who runs the show, he brings his scooter in.
1: He brings it upstairs.
0: Yeah, he rides it through the hallway.
1: He won money at the casino, which you shouldn't do. I'm not condoning that at all, but he did, and immediately bought the electronic scooter.
0: good to know, mate.
1: Thanks. Good to have the backstory, I reckon.
0: Thanks for that. All right, so I've asked one of these guys to call. Randy's called. Randy.
1: Great.
2: Yes.
0: Randy, you ride the electronic skateboard.
2: I do ride the electronic skateboard, but not too many times, you know, just once or twice. And let me tell you, boys, no helmet, okay?
0: Oh, wow.
1: All right, Randy.
2: Now, and I'm not condoning this to the younger listeners at the moment. It's definitely clever to wear a helmet.
1: Of course.
2: I'm more of a fool myself, but it's an easy way to get around, you know, nice and quick.
0: Nice,
2: maybe
0: Randy.
2: You look like a bit of a, you might say a squib or something like that, but
1: I didn't say that at all.
0: No judgment here, Randy.
1: Do you walk into places with the electronic scooter under your arm? Skateboard, sorry?
2: It's too heavy, man.
0: So it's a bit of a piece.
1: So what do you do with it? What do you do with it when you get to work or a place?
2: If I get to the pub, maybe I'll ask him to put it behind the bar, you know, look after this one for me. And, I mean, that's pretty much the only place you'd want to ride it. Take it around the block a couple of times.
0: Cool, man. Cool.
2: And,
0: so,
2: and one time, you know, me and my buddy tried to get on at the same time.
0: It all sounds great, Randy. So I've got to ask you this question, Randy, because I haven't got there yet. Okay. Do you think it's sexy?
2: Oh, God, no.
0: Oh, good. Okay, I just wanted to sort that out.
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0: All right, guys, we've got to keep this quick because we took 10 minutes, 20 minutes, half an hour even, trying to do a swap meet trade.
1: Stressful.
0: Update. We have got a 1985 vintage Canon camera with lens, with film. If you want to trade for us, 0429, that'll happen tomorrow. Any other trades, Woods? Any other things, any other notes?
1: Well, yeah, one note from me. You said that Rihanna and ASAP Rocky are your favourite celebrity couple right now.
0: Yep.
1: I know that you keep across this stuff. Tomorrow on the show, I think it's worth mentioning, you will be going through your top 10.
0: Yes.
1: Can you give me a little nibble?
0: No.
1: Give me one in the top 10.
0: No. There's a show note from Annalise that I think is worth mentioning that was off air.
1: Yes. Where is she?
0: Annalise, can you... Because I thought this was fascinating.
2: Yes.
0: Taught me. We were talking about John Mayer earlier, off mic, and you were saying John Mayer, even though we all kind of know that he's...
2: A bad guy.
0: A bit of a pants man.
2: Yeah.
0: He somehow manages to remain sexy.
2: Yeah, he has this allure to him that we're all curious about, but it's just because he comes off as a... How do people keep going back is the question. And there's obviously a reason why people keep going back.
0: Even though they know that he's a bad guy.
2: No, they know there's nothing serious.
0: Isn't that funny? Anyway. So, like, you become such a pants man that you kind of go through this... It reaches a threshold where people treat you as an asshole, and then when the next person comes back to you, they go, "Wow, he's an asshole, but he's still picking up."
1: Which means he embraces the asshole.
0: There's got to be something there.
2: Something's going on there.
0: I think that's a really good point.
1: You said your top age is 35. We're having that chat before. He's over 35.
2: Yeah, I don't know. We'll just have to just see him in person, I guess.
0: Oh, come on, Annalise. Let's not. Come on.
2: But
0: if John Mayer walks in here and he's like, "Annalise, you and me, I'm getting a car out of here. I'll take you to dinner." You're saying no.
2: I'm saying no.
0: Nice. No one believes it.
1: Oh, no.

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1: 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We're so excited to take the show on the road this Friday afternoon. 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

0: Hey, it's Will and Woody. You're either up early or up late. And welcome to the show. I mean, this is probably the best of the worst bits from the week. I keep saying that. It's not the best of the worst. It's the best of the best. I mean, we consider this stuff to be good, surely.
1: It's just incredible. It's absolutely incredible.
0: I don't think
1: stuff.
0: It's incredible.
1: No, it's amazing.
0: No, I wouldn't have thought it's incredible, but this is
1: the best stuff you will have ever heard.
0: I think this is the best cut of Will and Woody that you're going to hear.
1: Nah, it's better than that. Raise the bar. So I would say power nap now. Pull over, power nap.
0: Why nap?
1: Just a quick power nap because you want to be up and about for when our best bits start.
0: They're starting now.
1: Well, you got a song. You got a 3-minute power nap and then game on, baby.
0: All right. Well, yeah.
1: Will and Woody.

0: good happens after midnight, except these two. It's Will and Woody keeping you up.
1: All right, this is going to get heated, I reckon. So, Friends, biggest TV show ever, arguably. One of the top five, no doubt. And I would say the biggest moment in the TV show Friends was the huge debate, the huge fight that Rachel and Ross had.
2: Undeniably. Obviously.
1: About there being a break.
2: Yes.
3: We were on a break! And for the record, it took two people to break up this relationship.
4: Yeah.
1: Okay, now if memory serves, Ross and Rachel went on a break.
2: Yep.
1: That's the thing that people know. Then Ross went and hooked up with someone else.
2: Yep.
5: I'm trying to remember who he hooked up with.
2: Here we go, Joe.
4: It's the girl from the photocopying place.
2: Oh, okay.
4: Great. She has a short haircut. Total babe.
2: Actress? Do you know which actress it is?
4: No idea.
2: Okay.
1: Did we ever find out her name, or was it just girl from the coffee place?
4: Just girl from the coffee place.
1: Yeah, right, okay. Okay, so, and that from like, you know, years on, I mean, we're 29 years on and we're still talking about it. People have debated, was it fair enough that Ross hooked up with someone else and were they actually on a break?
2: Yes.
1: Jimmy Fallon had Lisa Kudrow, who played Phoebe on the show Friends.
2: Yep.
1: And she, for the first time ever, publicly weighed in on what she thought.
6: Were they on a break?
7: Well, no. But it's beyond that.
6: His levels.
7: A bad boyfriend.
6: Yeah. When
7: she shouldn't have gotten back with him because he was horrible.
1: Crowd just goes nuts.
5: Was he that bad?
2: I was always Team Ross in that whole
1: Makes sense.
2: Situation.
1: Makes sense for you. Makes sense.
5: No, like I just.
1: Yeah,
5: I,
1: you're more of a Ross guy.
5: No, I actually am. Like, I think you've got quite a kind heart, Ross.
1: Yeah, well intentioned.
5: He does. He actually does. Like, he kind of, don't you think?
4: Yeah, Ross was always my favourite, but he's just deeply pathetic.
5: He's an idiot. Like, and he's also he's a science nerd. Like, he stands in front of kids and talks about dinosaurs and they hate him for it all day. Like, there's something about him. Have you seen that episode where he tries to make the noise of a velociraptor?
1: No.
5: It's really funny.
1: It does sound amazing. We'll try and find that.
5: It's really good.
1: We'll try and find that audio.
5: Yeah. Actually, if we get that audio, that'd be great. Yeah,
1: we'll find that. We'll play that after the song.
5: Yeah.
1: But given your team, Ross, I'm interested to hear your answer, and I'd love to hear other people's answers as well on 131065.
5: Mm.
1: When you're on a break with someone,
5: mm-hmm.
1: can you hook up with other people? Because at the end of the day, I think that's the real kernel of the issue here.
2: Yeah.
1: That they were on a break. He thought it was fine to hook up with other people. Love to hear your thoughts on 131065. But Wilbur, where do you stand?
2: I think the first rule. Well, firstly, can I just say?
1: Yeah.
2: I think that if you're on a break, you should probably break up.
1: Yeah, it's a bit of a. I don't have the courage to fully break up with you.
2: Well,
1: so I'll just half do
2: unless
1: it.
2: There's something which is like getting in the way of it, like one of you's moving away, and there's actually something which is physically stopping you from hanging out. In which case, it still is a breakup, as far as I'm concerned.
1: Yeah,
2: because I don't think you can have a break and then, if you are going to have a break, there has to be really hard and fast rules around it, and then you're trying to basically adjudicate something based on a promise. Rather than with shared company. Do you know what I mean? So you kind of, you go, we're going on a break.
1: Yeah.
2: These are the rules. We're going to go our separate ways.
1: Yeah.
2: And then
1: yeah.
2: just spend the whole month wondering whether the other person is going to stick to the rules.
1: It'd be a nightmare.
2: And when you come back together, there might be the chance that you both stuck to the rules. But then you're probably thinking the whole time, did you stick to the rules? Or was I the only one that stick to the rules? And I didn't actually stick to the rules, but I'm not going to tell you that because, you know, I don't think it's right.
1: Have you done it? Feels like you've got a lot of knowledge in the area. Sounds like you read up some like Dead Sea Scrolls as to the rules of our break.
2: No, I think that's it. I think a lot of that is common sense. I think I have tried it and I think it was disaster.
1: Right. Did you hook up with other people?
2: No. I think we got kind of like a few days in and I was just like, this feels really strange. I don't even know. What is this? And then when someone says to you, are you single? You're like, I don't know at the moment. I'm seeing someone, but we've agreed not to see each other and set a bunch of rules so that while we're not seeing each other, we don't hurt each other. Like, what? Yeah.
1: I'll throw
2: either just hook up or piss off.
1: Yeah.
2: I mean, John Mayer says it best, I think, Woods, in his song, Friends, Lovers or Nothing.
1: Yeah.
2: Break it down.
1: He always does, John Mayer.
2: Mayer, he does it well. Friends, Lovers or Nothing. There can only be one, I think, is what the chorus says. And I couldn't agree more.
1: Yeah. 131065. Will's broken it down.
2: I have.
1: I have
2: no calls needed.
1: If you're
2: play John Mayer as the song and we'll go to the next bit.
1: If you're on a break, can you hook up with other people?
2: All right. And we're going to find the Ross Velociraptor audio and the John Mayer audio.
1: Oh, God, what a perfect spot we've got coming up.
2: Will and Woody kiss.
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0: Will and Woody's friends if they listen to the show. 9 out of 10 of them recommend tuning in. Incidentally, we don't talk to Steve anymore.
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1: The best kick-ons you've ever been to. 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
2: 29 years ago, Friends was on everyone's TVs.
3: That's scary. Because we were of an age that we can 100% remember the show.
2: We're doing the thing where we're talking about it like it was yesterday. No.
3: It's depressing. It's depressing how old we're getting. Anyway, biggest moment in Friends was this moment.
4: We were on the break! And for the record, it took two people to break up this relationship.
5: Yeah.
3: Now, at the kernel of that, Ross went and hooked up with the girl from the copy place during their break. And I'm just interested to ask people on 131065, can you hook up with anyone else when you are on a break with someone? Like, what is the go-to rule there? If you don't discuss rules with people, with the person, you just say, we're on a break, in your mind hearing that, can you hook up with others? Like, for example, Will, if you're in Spain and you're by yourself and you're having a lovely time and your partner calls you and just says, we're on a break, and then the phone cuts out and you can't get onto her for another month. So there can be no discussion. Upon hearing just we're on a break, are you hooking up with other people?
6: This feels very close to my life.
3: No.
7: When has that happened?
6: I spoke about a tragic break that I went on, which was when I went to Europe when I was much younger to study with some friends. And I agreed with I said, I want to break up. And she said, no, can we go on a break? And I was like, no worries. I'm going to go to Europe with my friends for 3 months and live in share houses and vans and hostels. But yeah, we can do the break thing.
3: And?
6: Disaster.
3: Yeah, right. Yeah, okay.
6: Disaster. Like, awful.
3: Yeah, no good. I genuinely forgot that, by the way. That wasn't a deliberate trap.
6: Oh, that wasn't leading
3: that was
6: at all.
3: Quite,
6: oh,
3: no.
6: I just stepped in my own poo.
3: Let's go to Adriana here. I'm going to go to Adriana here on 131065. If you're hanging out for the Ross doing a Velociraptor impersonation, is coming as well.
6: Got that.
3: Adriana, what are your thoughts here? If you're on a break, can you hook up with other people?
8: Look, just because you can doesn't really mean you should, you know? Let's be real. But also, if it does happen, I think both people should get the chance and then make it even, right?
3: So okay.
6: I don't like that, though, because in that situation, then you both go hammering tongs
8: how
6: as hard as you can.
8: How would Ross feel if Rachel was the one to hook up with someone else?
3: Yeah.
6: Would it even the ledger?
3: Well, I agree. I would feel less. Like, if I had a break with someone.
6: Yeah.
3: And I had hooked up with someone else thinking that was okay to do because we're on a break.
6: Yep.
3: And then I found out they also hooked up with someone. I think that's great. That's like we've both done something.
6: Oh, there we go. Okay. So let's take that into your real life. Let's use an example. You and Mim decide to go on a break.
3: Yeah.
6: You hook up with someone.
3: Yeah.
6: You're relieved.
3: Yes.
6: That she's hooked up with someone as well.
3: 100%.
6: Yeah. Right.
3: If we go out for a dinner or something in months time.
6: Yeah.
3: And I'm going, I want to be honest with her. And she says to me, hey, I realized one day in that I just love you and I couldn't hook up with anyone. And I'm sitting there going, holy moly. I kissed your sister. You know what I mean? Like, she doesn't even have a sister.
6: Wow.
3: But I'm saying, like, if I'm sitting on, I've hooked up with someone else, that is a nightmare.
6: Yeah. And I actually know friends of mine who it's been a one-way street in the break.
3: How awful.
6: And they've come back together. And in this particular example, the woman has never let him live it down.
3: Yeah, right.
6: He's never recovered from it. Like, she'll bring it up, like, you know, oh God, you know, someone's got to take the bins out, and he's like, and she's like, well, you know, you did hook up with that, and he's off.
3: Oh,
6: you
3: that's
6: know.
3: Not fair. That's
6: you
3: not
6: know,
3: fair.
6: It's just it's awful.
3: Let's go to Sarah here. Sarah, you got a question?
6: Permanent ammunition.
3: It does work.
8: Sorry.
3: Go on, Sarah.
9: I believe, right, that a break is a small breakup. But my real question is are you breaking up to go and hook up with a particular person, or is it just like a random one-night stand?
3: That's a great question.
6: The old get it out of your system card.
3: Go again, mate.
9: Yeah.
6: Well, you know, when someone's like, oh, I just need to go and, you know, be with them just to get it out of my system.
3: Oh.
6: Biggest load of BS you've ever heard. Get it out of your system. Yeah. Quite the opposite. You're getting it in your system. But winding it back to John Mayer Woods, which I think he wrapped it up beautifully, guys. Here's what he said. It can only be one, John. It can only be one. Friends, lovers, or nothing, guys. Don't try and play the intermediate card. It just doesn't work.
3: No, that's all. I do agree with that. If you want to break up, rip the band-aid off and break up.
6: Yes.
2: Don't friends, lovers, or nothing, guys. Don't try and play the intermediate card. It just doesn't work.
3: No, that's all. I do agree with that. If you want to break up, rip the band-aid off and break.

0: studio with us. Welcome, Seals.
1: Hello.
0: Hey, now we're going to talk about Taskmaster, which premieres tonight, 7:30 on 10.
1: Are you fans? Need
0: yes,
1: to know.
0: Massive.
2: Taskmaster. How could you
1: I
2: not be a fan?
1: I feel like with Taskmaster, people are like either obsessed.
0: Super fans, yeah. Mm-hmm.
1: Nerds, super fan. I'm on the Reddit thread. I'm all over it.
0: Yeah.
1: Greg Davies tattoo. Here I go. Yeah, people are like, what is it? Air Tasker? Is that where you call someone to come and make a bed for you? I'm like, no. So you guys are in.
0: Hundo.
2: Are you diehard? Yeah. Have you always been a diehard fan?
1: I appreciate the format. I've not watched a lot of it just because I don't really like comedy. Genuinely, in my day to day, I watch a lot of true crime and drama and stuff.
0: Oh,
1: so
0: really?
1: I watch, like everyone, I hate to admit, I've watched a lot of the clips. Since I knew I was doing it, I've watched all of the other Australian series and I was in from the first episode.
0: Oh, yeah.
1: Because it's something you don't normally get, which is the story, get to be with the same people for 10
0: weeks.
1: Yeah,
0: that's what's awesome about it. Yes.
1: You get to see the fights break out and resolve and like the hero's journey, and it's fascinating. You're like, oh my gosh, I can't wait to see what's going to happen next week.
0: You, Rove, Anissa Nandula, Brett Blake and Joel Creasy as well.
1: I'm so bonded with Joel Creasy. He'll be doing a eulogy at my funeral. Which he may also be responsible for. That's a good question. I don't like being out of my comfort zone. I don't know if you know this about me. I'm a real writer and a preparer, and this is you just, there's nowhere to hide.
0: Yep.
1: And you learn a lot about yourself at the same time as the nation. I'm not good at keeping my emotions off my face. So it's quite clear.
2: Makes you great on TV that we can see
1: They've been kind and they've edited out a few of a few of the meltdowns around episode 6. I had a bit of an existential crisis. Mm. Brett Blake, I was furious because he comes in being like, I've never watched this show.
0: And nails it.
1: You're all nerds. What can I blow up? And he nails it. And it is infuriating.
0: Really?
1: To me, who's watched the show, I love puzzles. Yeah. I love comedy. I'm studied and I've missed it. I'm walking past clues.
3: You're too dialed in.
2: Trying too hard.
1: I don't know.
2: Trying too hard.
1: You can't. So you just learn who you are. And I
2: who are you then, Celia? Who are you?
1: It turns out I do a lot of characters. Who knew?
0: Really?
1: I didn't even know. I do straight down. I'm not a character actor. But when I'm backed into a corner, I'm like, where's a wig? Give me a wig. It breaks your brain apart. This is me. Even if you study it, there's no guarantees. And also, then it comes down to what Tom Gleason as a taskmaster feels is correct on any given day. Maybe you've just annoyed him and then he just goes, no, I've decided that that argument is wrong. So it's a wild journey, but I'm really, really excited.
0: He's the perfect taskmaster as well, Tom Gleason.
1: And Tom Cashman
0: has
1: the hardest role and does the best job on that show because he has to do these infuriating things 5 times because he's with us for every task. But worse than that, he cops so much abuse.
0: Like
1: I don't know if
0: that's
1: he's
0: why
1: okay.
0: he's good for it,
2: the messenger,
0: though, isn't he?
1: Like
0: he's,
1: cops it. Like he just cops. He Brett makes him do some stuff in this season that I don't think is okay.
0: Really?
1: There's clearly no HR on this show.
0: You can see it all tonight, 7:30 on 10, Taskmaster premieres with Celia Pecola. And as you just heard, Rove McManus, Anissa Nadula, Brett Blake and Joel Creasy. 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
2: Delia Piccola, who's in the studio with us this afternoon. Now, we've got to talk very quickly because we didn't have a chance to earlier because we're talking all things Taskmaster, which is tonight, 7:30 on 10. Your stand-up show, Gift Horse, this year won most outstanding show at the festival.
3: It bloody won it.
2: Congratulations.
3: Thank you. And normally I'd be super humble about this, but you can only win once and it's never going to happen again. So I'm on my real, like, Miss Universe 2026 is the year. Yep.
2: You're off. You're taking it overseas now as well.
3: I'm going back to Edinburgh.
2: Awesome.
3: I never thought I'd go back there.
2: That's so cool.
3: But if not now, you know, when? And this is the one time I can go to Edinburgh. And if they don't like the show, I'm like, wrong.
4: It's you guys. Oh, it's you guys. It's not me. It's not me.
3: Look, I'm going to have the trophy on stage with me and be like, if at any point you don't think this is funny, just know that you are incorrect. But it is also wild to me that I won best show with this show in particular, which is 100% about the fact that my boyfriend gave me an inflatable kayak for my birthday. So it turns out that's what people want from me. I've been talking about mental health, feminism, waste of time. Waste of my time. Should have been talking about bad presents. So that's the show.
4: So that's
3: touring
4: definitely
3: nationally around Australia, by the way. Tickets available. Yes?
4: Go and see a gift tour. So that's bad gift, inflatable kayak.
3: That was a bad gift for me. So I've got 55 minutes explaining why.
2: Is there a particular part or a joke in the show you were particularly proud of?
3: There's a lot. I'm really proud of it because in the beginning I was like, how can I make this something worthwhile to talk about? Because this feels so petty and privileged in the world that we're in now.
2: Yeah.
3: So I'm really proud of the structure because it's more about getting to the core of what a bad present means, why a bad present is bad. And what it is, particularly one from someone you are close to, is it makes you go, do you not know me?
2: Yeah, it's upsetting.
3: Don't you know who I am?
2: Yeah,
3: so
2: yeah.
3: The show is also branching out about who knows you the best. So it's friendships, it's family relationships. It's about all of that kind of stuff, but it is still very petty. There's 3.5 minutes where I complain about how much I hate jazz. Like it's also, it's just dumb. It's a very date night show, but it's the most relatable show I've ever done. I am still with him. He hadn't seen any of the show because he didn't want to see it until it was finished. So he saw it for the first time in Melbourne 2 weeks ago on a Sunday night.
2: With a crowd.
3: Theater,
2: with a crowd. So people laughing at him.
3: 1,000 people. Yeah.
4: That's awesome.
3: And I really miss him. he's fine with it. But that's the thing. I'm aware how lucky I am to be with someone who is comfortable with our relationship. Like most people, if your partner gives you a bad present, maybe you end up in the family WhatsApp. I'm talking shit about him up and down the country. And now globally, not an exaggeration. At this point, 15,000 people have laughed.
4: Does he feel more pressure then for like, so this Sunday, Mother's Day?
3: Yeah. Oh, no.
4: Every time a gift comes around now, is he feeling a little bit more stressed?
3: No, he's so smug. This gift ended up giving me my best show, the most successful show I've ever had. He's going to give me a kayak every year for the rest of my life.
2: That's just good partnering.
3: Yeah. But I'm like, just ask me what I want. Like, I can't do another show. Can't do another show. But yeah, so he's fine. He's very happy about it.
2: So you're really on fire at the moment. You were also awarded the 2026 Actor for Best Stand-Up Special for I'm a Surprised as You Are. By the way, I am getting
4: awards.
2: Celia handed her own prompts into the producers on the way into the studio.
3: I just was saying, like, it's not, like, honestly, this year, I'm just, I'm having a really nice time. And it's always the way that it's not, and in this job, who knows?
2: This could be,
3: Taskmaster might be the last time I'm ever on television. You never know, so you've got to take the wins where you can get it. But that was a lovely surprise.
2: I've got some audio.
3: That was for the last show.
2: I've got some audio of you during your acceptance speech.
3: Okay.
5: I would like to thank ChatGPT and witchcraft.
3: Can I explain
5: that? I'm so mad at it, guys. It's great. Try it.
4: Please
3: Edward Cavalli was hosting the Actor Awards.
2: Yeah.
3: And he said before he read the nominees, and these are all very valid nominees, except for Celia Piccola, who used ChatGPT and witchcraft to write her show.
2: Very good.
3: So, of course not. Witchcraft, yes, I currently have crystals in my bra, but ChatGPT, absolutely not. It's taking all of our jobs. Don't use it. Ban ChatGPT. It's terrible for artists all over.
2: Great.
3: Ed made me get a soundbite of that. ChatGPT, I'm going to be on their ads.
2: Wild. Awesome. Hey, if you're going to go and see Seals doing stand-up, whether it's written by ChatGPT or not, it's award-winning. That's all you need to know. It's got the awards. Who cares in the end? Thanks so much for coming in, Celia. It's great to see you.
3: Such a pleasure.
2: And if you want to, if you just heard Celia and you want to see her, you can. At Taskmaster tonight, 7:30 on Channel 10.
3: I'm so excited.
2: Yes, us too. See you, mate.
3: Bye.
2: Thanks for coming in. Will and Woody.

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0: the Woody. You're either up early, up late, or maybe you're still out.
1: Bloody oath. Maybe you're heading to kick-ons right now. You're in the cab, you're in a car share, or maybe you've got a Dezo driver, heading towards kick-ons, and you're probably thinking to yourself, ooh, it's a cute boy that I'm interested in, but I just don't know how to talk to that cute boy. Well, listen to us right now because we're going to have some sparkling banter and conversation and just bring it up with those cute boys like you thought of it yourself.
0: Yep.
1: That's our gift to you.
0: Yep. I don't want to be involved in that.
1: Okay. That's just advice from Uncle Woody here.
0: Oh, don't go yourself. Really, really, really, really sick. All right. It's Will and Woody. Let me tell you.

0: or up early. It's Will and Woody keeping you up.
1: Woodrow, the big swap is happening in about 10 minutes' time as we trade our way from a psychology textbook to an engagement ring, book to bling. Right now, though, I said one of my favourite couples in Hollywood, and there's no doubt they are. Whether they're in Hollywood, they're not necessarily just Hollywood. Anyway, look,
2: who's a close second there?
1: No, I'm not going to. You got to pay. That's behind a paywall. My favorite couples. Tomorrow. I think we're going to do it tomorrow.
2: Tomorrow on the show, you'll go through your top 10 famous couples.
1: Yep.
2: Of all time or current?
1: I think all time will get boring because the kids won't know who they are.
2: So current, you're going to go through your top 10 celebrity couples.
1: Seriously. When Harrison Ford,
2: tomorrow.
1: Anyway, look, the couple that I think, you know, there are some couples when they're fighting that you think, oh God, maybe no one can do a long term relationship because nobody expects ASAP Rocky and Rihanna to separate. You just don't. They're two stalwarts. They've got kids. They seem very lovey.
2: Isn't ASAP just a beautiful man?
1: Beautiful. Did you see that Rose Byrne movie? He's in that. He's awesome in it.
2: I didn't see that.
1: It's really good. It's really good. Very intense though. Don't watch it. Don't watch it if you've just become a parent or planning on becoming a parent.
2: Okay, good.
1: Which we did.
2: Ah.
1: Anyway, look, they're at the Met Gala together, Rihanna If I Had Legs, I'd Kick You. That's it. They're at the Met Gala together.
2: Yeah.
1: ASAP Rocky goes over and kisses another woman on the cheek.
2: That's okay. That's just a little.
1: Says g'day to her, and then someone underneath it said, "Oh my god!" So this is why they were arguing, and then a lot of people have read into their body language and the eye contact and all these different things. Yes, it turns out
2: maybe he'd hooked up with her.
1: The internet runs wild. Turns out that the woman is a mate of Rihanna's for years, Giovanna Battaglia Engelbert. She's a designer and a stylist, and I speak a bit of Italian. They're now cool.
2: Are you sure?
1: They're just mates. Yeah, all good.
2: Engelbart wasn't there with ASAP in the past, maybe?
1: No. Nah.
2: Okay, all right.
1: No.
2: We're putting water on that completely.
1: I think completely. However, it's funny how the internet was looking at this going like, oh, there's all these different signs as to the fact that she is upset with him. And what I thought we could do right now, Woods, you and I, not that it happens very often. Tommy, have you got some game show music or something like that?
2: Oh, game show.
1: I thought we could do a little bit of, when do you know your partner's upset with you?
2: Oh, I hate being in trouble.
1: Same. But it's, you know, just a few classic ones. Me, for one, if I've said I'm going to make it home for dinner, don't make it home for dinner. And the dinner's not in like a Tupperware or on like a simmer. Just like on the stove with like a sheet of foil thrown over it.
2: Oh, is that a sign for you? So, how is it presented when you're not in trouble?
1: It's on the simmer.
2: It's
1: well portioned Tupperware. It's like looked after. It's been portioned off for me. It's in a plate. Just and you walk in there. Just like, sorry, we didn't make it. Just put it in the microwave for 2 minutes. I'm like, oh great, thanks, darling.
2: But good.
1: It's just the sheet, like a hoochie for food.
2: Yeah, right.
1: You know, like a tarp. Been thrown over my dinner.
2: Yeah, sure. And the point's been made. It's like, you're so late.
1: I don't deserve this.
2: Because she's probably saying to you, I don't even know if you're going to make it home tonight.
1: Yes.
2: Do you know what I mean? So I foiled it.
1: That's not the case.
2: Sometimes it is with you, mate. Even midweeks, you get a bit naughty.
1: Have you got another one for me?
2: I do. So, your wife's pretty subtle. For me, and a lot of the time with me, like, I don't know what I've done. Like, I just start, my spidey senses start tingling. I'm like, I'm panic. In trouble, but I don't know what I've done. And for me, a telltale sign is when I get home and all the lights are off.
1: Oh,
2: do you ever get that? Where you're like,
1: it's
2: 7 p.m., why are all the lights off? It's just complete darkness
1: Undo.
2: In here. What have I done?
1: Undo. And the extension of that is when, for me, a big one for me is... you don't know if they're going to jump out of the shadows.
2: Yeah,
1: or
2: you're going to scare me? Or like, is that light going to turn on? Like, I'm glad you're home.
1: Yeah. So true. Another one for me, though, is like when you don't know what's wrong. And you go over and you go, hey, is everything all good with you? And they go, yeah, all good.
2: Oh, God. Just tell me. Just tell me. I want to help.
1: I want to know.
2: I want to help.
1: And then you go, are you sure? There's no problems or anything like that? Like, you're happy? Sure.
2: Oh, I hate it. Just please tell me. I'm in purgatory.
1: Sure.
2: I'm in purgatory right
1: now.
2: Just tell me.
1: I'd rather get punched in the face than sometimes.
2: Oh, sometimes I just wish we could just end it. Just go, just kick me in the nuts as hard as you can and let's move on.
0: It's Will and Woody.

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0: good happens after midnight, except these two. It's Will and Woody keeping you up. Will and Woody's Swap Meet.
1: It's a trike!
0: From trash...
1: We want to go from...
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5: Book to Bling, Woods. I mean, Paris, in her wildest dreams, when she was looking at the dusty old psychology textbook she had in her house, never thought, you know, even if putting that into a magic machine, even if she had a genie in a bottle to be able to turn to them and go, hey, can you turn this into a $10,000 engagement ring? They'd probably go, that's too much of a tall order.
7: Yeah.
5: My powers do not extend that far.
7: Mm-hmm.
5: And
7: they'd
5: yet,
7: say that.
5: Here are you and I on the radio trading with you guys listening right now through the power of this communal audience. We are planning on turning that textbook into exactly that, a $10,000 engagement ring for Paris with you guys.
7: We've already turned it into a 15-inch MacBook Pro. It's in 2 days. We've done two trades and we are up to a MacBook Pro. I mean, sure, it's from 11 years ago, but it's still good. Everyone, all Apple fans know that 2015 was a great year for the MacBook.
5: Stop talking tech.
7: They've gone a bit downhill since then.
5: You do it to yourself.
7: The 2015 MacBook is
5: now, Woods, delicious. The phone lines have been open on the text line for a while now, 0429 13 1065 with people. Hi, I'm Matt and I'm offering to trade a $500 wakeboard that's never been used for the MacBook.
7: All right, Matt.
5: That's pretty good. We've got another one here. I will offer a PlayStation 4 with multiple controllers. It already has a lot of games downloaded for a trip to... For a trip to New York City, wrong thing.
7: He's confused the bit. So, guys, the thing you're getting is a laptop.
5: Yes, you're not getting, we're not trading, you don't tell us what you want.
7: No.
5: The laptop's what we're offering. Yeah. I've got here a bottle of gin, not used.
7: Oh, yeah? What kind of gin?
5: A Pokemon Toasty Maker.
7: Oh, that's fun. No, that's a bit of fun.
5: And Dale's offering two 32-inch TVs, one with a DVD player attached.
7: Holy guacamole.
5: So there's a few things there going on in the text line. But if you would like to offer us something now, you can't text us. Call 13-1065. We're going to make the swap right now, guys. So let's get involved. We've got Will. Will, what would you like to swap?
8: I'll swap a 100-inch portable projector.
7: Here we go. So sorry, the projector isn't 100 inches, isn't it? Is it? You're saying
8: the screen that comes with it.
7: I just need to ask the question.
5: Well, otherwise
7: Will.
5: You'd just get a TV.
7: Well, that's what I was. That's why I was asking the question. So
5: I think it's implied.
7: So Will, what? How many times have you used it? Why are you giving it away?
8: I think I've used it once. Or I set it up and got bored of it.
5: God. What's the brand, Will? Bloody What's the brand hell. On the projector? I'm going to let you have a think about it. I'm going to move to Hannah because we need some more because they can be cheap projectors. They can be cheap.
7: Really?
5: Yes.
7: Okay.
5: Hannah. Oh.
9: Yes.
5: What would you like
7: to... Did you just close a very squeaky door or is that a child?
9: That's my child.
5: Oh, wow.
7: Say hello from us. What would you like to swap for the 15-inch laptop?
9: An engagement ring.
5: Your engagement ring?
9: My old one.
5: What's it worth?
9: From an ex. About a grand.
5: About $1,000. I mean, it doesn't get us to the 10,000, but it moves us forward.
7: It's just tempted to just wrap this one up in a nice bow, isn't it?
5: A
7: because
5: tenth
7: at the end of the day,
5: there.
7: all she said was engagement.
5: No, but we've heard from her fiance since, and he wants it to be a $10,000 ring, which is fair enough.
7: Let's go to a song.
5: Yeah.
7: Let's talk. Business,
5: and the lines
7: obviously.
5: Are open, guys. 13-1065. Give us a call if you'd like to make a trade. You've heard all this, and you go, guy, that's sawdust, what everyone's offering there.
7: God, it's not the projector.
5: If you've got a Trump item and you reckon you are the one to make the trade today and you would like a 15-inch MacBook Pro, 11 years old, there's a little bit of...
7: Still works.
5: That's the fine print.
7: Still works. Great mouse on it.
5: Let's make another step towards the engagement ring. It's Book to Bling, the swap meet. Will and Woody.

0: cons you've ever been to. Will and Woody keeping you up. Will and Woody's Swap Meet. Swap the deal. Keep the good energy with Glowbird.
1: Trading an item every day on the radio, trying to transition from a textbook, swapping that every single day with you guys until we get to a $10,000 engagement ring for Paris. That's what she's requested. We've taken it on. We're on the ride, guys. We're three trades in, or two trades in, I should say. We first traded for a Samsung picture frame, and now we have traded for a 2015 MacBook Pro 15-inch Woods.
2: Unbelievable.
1: Still works.
2: Perfect
1: so if you,
2: size.
1: If you have got a trade for that MacBook Pro, now is the time, 131065. Must make a trade.
2: We've already heard projector. We've heard engagement ring, but it's a $1,000 engagement ring, and Paris has said that a $10,000 engagement ring would be nice. We also read out a text before about a wakeboard, a $500 wakeboard.
1: Yeah.
2: But Matt did just text us again and say, sorry, fellas, Dad just informed me that we gave that away a while ago. So that's off the table.
1: Thanks, Matty.
2: We've got Sam. By the way, always text us, 0429.
1: Was Matt in the box seat with a $500 wakeboard?
2: I would have thought so.
1: Items certainly have a certain sheen about them when they're unused or, you know, not opened.
2: Well, projector. Well, Will said before he's got a projector which was used once.
1: Oh, used
2: that's
1: once.
2: As new.
1: Heard it before, mate. That's what you say when you've used it.
2: Yeah, that's true.
1: I've used it once.
2: Projector is the kind of thing that you get excited, you go outside, you watch a movie, then you get bitten by mosquitoes and go, I'll never do that again.
1: You don't have to use it outside the projector.
2: That's true. We got Sam here now on 131065. Indoor projector, never thought of that. Sammy, why don't we just use a TV? Anyway, Sammy, what would you like to offer us for the 15-inch laptop?
3: I've got a 1985 camera, Canon camera that I bought many, many years ago that I'd like to give.
1: What's the model, Sam?
3: Oh, look, I can't tell you the model of it. I haven't taken out of the drawer for quite a few years.
1: Does it work? It does work,
3: yes, and it's been put away for a very long time.
1: Okay.
3: Yeah.
1: Is it an SLR? Is it an SLR, Sam? Like, is it with one of those ones with the big lenses and the chunky bodies?
3: It has a lens on it, yes, that you can replace it with another lens, but right. It is in working condition.
1: Okay,
3: yeah.
1: Cool. Okay, all right,
2: sorry,
1: thanks, Sam.
2: Sorry, real quick.
1: Cameras are sort of, those sorts of cameras are very in vogue these days. It's kind of cool to have your camera.
2: Is this the kind of thing that you could just go to a bric-a-brac market and find a lot of them for $2?
1: Don't know.
2: I don't know much about cameras. I don't know either. I don't think they grow in value over years.
1: I'm thinking about getting into photography, actually. We'll talk about it.
2: Well, maybe you can talk to Sam offline.
1: Stav's cool.
2: Stav, what do you want to offer us for the 15-inch MacBook Pro?
4: I'd love to offer you my replica Chanel bag.
1: Oh, replica. Come on, Stav. It'd be cheaper for us to fly to Bali, get one ourselves, and come back. All right, what are we doing?
2: Appreciate the laugh, though, Stav.
1: Is that all we've got, by the way?
2: Is that the best?
5: Awesome options there for you.
1: Bali, get one ourselves, and come back. All right, what are we doing?
2: Appreciate the laugh, though, Stav.
1: Is that all we've got, by the way?
2: Is that the best?
5: Awesome options.

0: $80 or something. It was a gift, so.
1: Okay, sounds like a cheapie.
2: And a bad projector is a bad projector.
1: Yeah, okay.
2: You know what I mean? Like, some things, when they're bad, they're passable. Bad projectors are bad.
1: This is where we're in trouble.
2: Because I said this.
1: The projector was clearly my favourite. I don't think, there's no point trying to get a $1,000 engagement ring when we're trying to multiply that by 10.
2: Can I talk to Hannah quickly about her ring, though? So, Hannah, you've got a $1,000 engagement ring.
3: Yep.
2: What sort of ring is it?
3: It's white gold, and it's the pear-shaped one. And it's got, like, little diamonds in the...
2: Real diamonds? Homegrown diamonds? What do they call them? Machine-grown diamonds?
1: Are they lab-grown?
3: I've got absolutely no idea. All I know is that they're diamonds, but my ex was a bit of a flog, so it could be anything.
1: So it's a bit tainted for you, Hannah.
3: Yeah.
1: Cool. Fair enough.
2: And it's worth $1,000. As in, like, when you got it, it was $1,000, or like you've already had it checked out?
3: When he got it, it was a thousand. Yeah.
2: Okay. Cool. One of the girls who's a little bit more, thanks, Hannah, a little bit more knowledgeable than I am out the back here. So there's $1,000. It's definitely not real diamonds.
1: So lab made.
2: Little lab rat on your hand.
1: Little lab rat. Okay. So we've got the lab rat ring.
2: And then we've got Sam with the Canon camera. Now, just a reminder, though. Whoa, hang on a second.
1: What's up?
2: Hi, legends. I'd like to trade a 2012 Mazda CX-5.
1: Here we go.
2: With no motor.
1: Oh, you
2: bastard. For your laptop. Thanks, Shane from Narre Warren. Out. He signed off. Out. I love that. Probably can't take the car without a motor. Just a reminder, Dale from Mount Barker on the text line 0429 13 1065 said, swap meet, boys, I've got two working 32-inch TVs.
1: Here we go. One with a DVD attached?
2: Yes.
1: We read this out before.
2: Yes.
1: Yeah, no, I like, why aren't we calling this guy? Hang on, we got Hannah. Hannah number two, another Hannah. You'd like to offer us something for the MacBook Pro.
4: Yes, I've got three chairs. They're vintage Italian chrome chairs. They're worth about $3,000 for like a three set, but I'm pretty sure that they can come in like a set of six.
2: What are they called? What's the brand?
4: They're replica Italian chrome chairs. I've asked some like vintage person how much they're worth.
2: Yeah.
4: And they said there's like a lot of money worth in them, but I've seen online that it's about $3,000 for the set.
2: But hang on, they're replica. They're not the actual set, though.
4: No, that's the brand.
1: Hannah, be honest, though. Why would you be trading
2: Oh, sorry, the brand is called Replica.
4: I think so. I'm not home, but I've looked it up, and they're actually worth, like, quite a lot of money for the whole set, but I only have three of them. Why am I trying to trade them?
1: Yeah.
4: I tried to sell them on Marketplace. And, like, no one's going to buy them, because I think it's more like you need to understand...
2: I like these chairs. I'm pretty sure these are the ones where like the lattice work that comes in your lumbar. Is that the one that you're talking about? They're kind of like an S shape.
4: Yeah, so it's like Italian chrome,
2: like those ones.
4: White leather.
2: I do like those chairs.
4: They're really cool chairs.
2: Cool.
1: So if I can just speak to my colleague real quick, Hannah, thanks so much for the offer. This isn't about what you like, can I just say. Not everyone's got your fancy tastes. All right. Now, Will.
2: White leather, a bit tacky. I thought it was the cane. I thought it was the wicker.
1: Did you say it was chrome?
2: It's steel. It's chrome on. That's the S bend in it, but then the material is white leather.
1: Just you talking about it makes me want to punch her in the face. For me, she's, as a businessman,
2: I'm just hearing
1: that she put them on Marketplace and got no nibbles.
2: So if we bring them tomorrow
1: on the radio show, I just don't think many people are like you and want these chrome Italian chairs.
2: Well, the thing is, who's buying white leather chairs apart from Carl Williams? And God rest him, he's not with us anymore. So.
1: Fair point. Okay, so we've got old camera, cheap engagement ring, crap projector. Oh, bloody hell.
2: Make a choice. You'd be getting impatient out there. What's the matter? Well, we want to make the right trade. We're taking it seriously. Stressful. Don't rush us.
5: I'm trying not to rush you.
2: You said make a choice in the screen. I think that feels very rushing.
1: If we're going for value,
2: yes.
1: I think it's got to be the engagement ring, right? And then we trade that to something else. Because that's worth at the end of the day, it's worth $1,000.
2: Well, it was $1,000 when her ex bought it, and she said herself he was a flog. We don't know if he...
1: Yeah, but his flogginess doesn't drop the value of the ring.
2: He might have lied about it.
1: Oh, bloody hell, got a liar on her hands.
2: Oh, look, I think the money's in the... I told you we shouldn't have taken the computer, by the way. I hate to point fingers.
1: No, mate, the computer's got lots of text messages. The demand is coming.
2: No one wants a computer.
1: There's heaps of people.
2: I think we go either Dale with the TVs.
1: Hang on. Can we take Dale?
5: Oh, I hate to get into the boring logistics, and as much as we love WA... Dale's in Dovedale.
1: Dale's in Dovedale. He's in WA. He's in

0: Mountain Park. Dale's too far away. Would you take Sam and his camera?
1: I think also they do have to call us.
0: What do you think, Joe? Which one do you think is most valuable here?
1: I think the camera sounds pretty good.
0: Yeah, that's what I think as well.
2: It's just an old camera. But he's kept it.
0: You chose last time, I choose this time. We're going the camera, Sam. We're going the camera.
2: Sam, what did you pay for the camera in 1985?
3: In 1985, it would have been, I don't really remember. It would have been about $200, $300 for it.
2: Take it. Take mate, that. Mate, that's great.
0: Mate.
2: No, that's a good buy.
0: Good call. Well, why don't you just chime in earlier? Just come on in.
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1: As we're doing it this time every day over the last couple of weeks, and for the next couple of weeks, it's a trip a day to LA. 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Woods are also doing your flights. As we just said, United, accommodation, spending money, you and a mate, trip of a lifetime. But it is not us who gives the trip away.
2: No.
1: It is one of these celebrities in Los Angeles who's going to be calling you.
2: That's it. And you have just picked out that celebrity's name out of a hat. Please tell me who will be giving away the trip to LA today, Will.
1: Jason Statham.
2: Jason Statham. Wow, very sexy, yeah. Man.
1: Yes.
2: Very sexy, man. Got a bit of a husk.
1: Yeah, does he?
3: I'm the mechanic. I'm Jason Statham.
4: Oh, yeah. He's got a bit of that about him.
2: You're there.
4: He?
2: You're there. You're there. Let's call.
1: Well, I'm
2: call.
1: Not there. Jason.
2: Sorry.
1: Jason might be
2: Jason,
1: there.
2: Jason, yes.
5: Hello, Shona.
2: Hi. Sorry, is it Shona?
5: Yes.
2: Shona, you're live on the radio right now.
5: No, I'm not.
2: You are. You absolutely are. Shona, yeah, it's Will and Woody here.
5: Okay. I'm crying. Am I right?
2: Okay, you can cry. Let out the tears. Why are you crying?
5: Have I won a trip to LA?
1: Not yet, Shona.
2: Yeah.
5: Okay.
1: Not yet. Hold the tears. Hold the tears and hold the phone.
5: Okay.
2: So we've got a whole bunch of people that are just on hold at the moment.
5: Okay.
2: Really excitingly, we've got about 5 minutes with Hollywood actor Jason Statham. Do you know who that is?
5: Oh, my God, yes.
1: Okay. He's technically British, but obviously spends a lot of time in LA, so he's going to be making the call.
2: I think he lives in the desert, but someone will do a background check on that. Sorry, Shona, hold the line. We've got a whole bunch of people waiting there. If you hear Mr. Statham, it means you're going to go to LA. So hold the line for us, and you might be speaking to Jason soon.
4: What's her name? Is it Shona?
2: That is unbelievable. Yeah, nice. That is it's Shona.
4: Shona.
2: That is unbelievable.
4: Jason Statham here.
2: It's perfect.
4: Great. Hello, is it Shona?
5: Yes.
4: Shona, it's Jason Statham here.
5: Hello.
4: Hey, a little birdie told me that you're going to Los Angeles.
2: Oh, wow. You there, Shona?
5: Yes, I'm here.
2: You crying?
4: Oh, Shona, you sweetheart.
2: He's up to something.
4: Are you okay there? Are you all right, love?
5: Yeah, I'm okay, thank you.
4: Have these boys put you up to something? Or you actually won a trip, have you?
5: I think so.
2: Wow. You absolutely have. Jason, this is not a prank. You're going.
4: Well, I don't know. My managers just said I owed it. iHeartRadio one, so I jumped on them for it, didn't I?
2: He's up, Jace. Shona, who...
4: Currently shooting a shark movie. Another one.
2: That's it. Megalodon 4. Shona, who are you going to take with you to LA?
5: My husband.
2: Oh,
4: that's lovely days.
2: Have you been to LA, Shona?
5: Yes, we've been once. We were meant to go back for our honeymoon, but we didn't end up going.
2: Oh, well, now you're going.
1: That's nice.
5: Yeah, my brother's just moved there and got married.
2: Oh,
5: so it was a perfect.
2: Oh, that's beautiful, Shona.
4: That's lovely. I could do the ceremony for you. If you like.
5: I'll get remarried if you're going to do it.
4: I could do it.
2: Oh, well. Well, we'll pass on Jason's details to you, Shona. Sounds like he's keen to officiate a
5: renewing.
4: No, well, don't tie me down for that.
2: I didn't agree. Look at you backing out, Statham. That's classic Statham. Shona, congratulations.
5: Thank you.
4: Can I rock up on a motorbike?
5: That would make my dream.

0: 01.
1: Don't say my middle name on air, by the way.
0: Why?
2: That's one of my big things I don't
0: like. That's one of your big things?
2: Yeah.
0: Sorry, Anthony W. Johnston.
2: Okay, I'll take it.
0: 8941-1001. If you already have bought your Base in the Grass tickets to get this VIP upgrade, all we want to know is who you're excited to see. Mm. What act on the lineup are you keen to see? Is it non-negotiable? You must see them.
2: From there, we will shortlist you, and the winner of these upgrades will be announced next Friday. 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Who are you keen to see at Base in the Grass?
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0: still in to you. 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If you've already bought yourself a Bass in the Grass ticket, we have an opportunity to upgrade you to a VIP package in the Oasis Lounge area.
1: Yeah, this includes the best spot to watch the main stages. It's shaded. You get express entry. You get a $20 food voucher. You get drink vouchers. The whole kit, kat, and caboodle. We just want to know, who are you keen to see at Bass in the Grass? And you'll be shortlisted for that amazing prize. We've got Karina on the line. Karina, who are you keen to see at Bass in the Grass?
2: I'm definitely keen to see Chesky Brothers.
3: Yes!
1: Oh, you are speaking Sam's language.
0: Oh, how exciting. I've never seen them before. Have you seen them before?
2: No, not yet.
0: I'm so excited. So quick off the bat, what's your favourite Chesky Brothers song?
2: I can't think of anything.
0: Sorry, that's my bad. I should have put you on the spot there. Why do you think you deserve this this VIP upgrade?
2: Oh, I've been absolutely smashing my fitness goals since the start of the year, and I just really want to hit the dance floor from dusk till dawn and just, like, go enjoy the start of the drive.
1: Yeah, that's why amazing. That's why your workout is to flex it at a festival. Okay, up next, we do also have Ange on the line. Now, Ange, who are you most keen to see at Bass in the Grass?
4: Peking Duck.
3: Peking Duck.
1: Nice. You party animal, Ange. Yeah. Nice.
0: Now, Ange, I'm going to ask you the same question. What's your favourite Peking Duck song?
4: Yep. I'm really keen. I'm hoping that he plays his he's got to play dancing too.
0: He has to.
1: Nice. Right. We like it. Well, Ange, why do you think you deserve this Oasis VIP upgrade?
4: Well, I don't know if I deserve it more than anyone else, but...
1: Oh, come on, put yourself out there, Ange. Show yourself.
4: Well, it was my birthday this week. It's Mother's Day, so, you know, a little bit of an upgrade to,
1: that's great.
4: To
1: hey,
4: those days.
1: Very well deserved. We'll be keeping our fingers crossed for you, Ange. You are in the running to get this VIP upgrade. We love you. I know you love Peking Duck more than anything. We also have Holly on the line. Holly, who are you keen to see at Bass in the Grass?
5: Teskey Brothers.
0: Fantastic. Yeah. I'm going to try this one more time. What is your favourite Teskey Brothers song?
5: I think it's Oceans of Emotion.
0: Great.
1: Hey, it's a name.
0: It's a song.
1: It's somewhat of an answer.
5: I think it's also like the little trumpet scene anything that they play, really.
0: Have you seen...
5: My partner and I both love them.
0: Yeah, it's fantastic. It's going to be lots of fun. Why do you think you deserve this VIP upgrade?
5: Well, you've always really sold it to me with the aircon toilets seeking refuge in Darwin's hot sun. And I'll be taking my four-year-old. So I couldn't find a babysitter due to all the fuel prices and everything. My mum was caravanning her way up the WA coast, and she said she'd be here for it. And she's like, "Oh, actually, we're probably going to be a little bit slower." So, my little party animal 4-year old is going to come with me.
0: I tell you what, Holly, if you don't get this upgrade, we're going to pick the winner on Friday. Me and Anthony will look after your kid if you like.
5: Oh, yeah, look, great. All right, I'll drop her off.
0: Yeah,
5: fantastic.
1: We got you covered. We can do that. Okay, well, guess what? Holly, Ange, and Karina, all three of them are shortlisted. We'll be shortlisting more people next week for that Oasis VIP upgrade. After 7 o'clock, we're giving away a family pass to the Suns versus St Kilda match tomorrow.
0: Make sure you stick around. You're in Hot 100. You got Sam and Ante, all three just like that, in the running to win the VIP upgrade. How good is that? You got Sam and Ante here. It's all thanks to Harvey Norman Darwin. Stick around.

0: It's Ed Sheeran, Two Step, Hot 100. You got Sam and Ant here. And in the lead up to Bass in the Grass, it has just been announced he will be playing Darwin. Boy, Riley P.
1: Yes, and we're getting him over the phone at about 7:20, but right after 7 o'clock, we are giving away one of two family passes to the Gold Coast Suns versus St Kilda match that's on this weekend.
0: Yeah, we're playing Pub Classics. It's the nation's favourite game. Make sure you stick around. Sure enough.
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11: Good morning. Tani Maxwell with your local news update. The CLP government has increased funding for suicide prevention across the NT, expanding its community grants program. Community members and non-government organisations can now apply for grants ranging from $500 to $10,000 for locally led suicide prevention and awareness projects. The move comes as the NT continues to record the highest suicide rates across the country, with 52 Territorians dying by suicide in 2024. The Lung Foundation Australia wants to see more specialist lung cancer nurses in public hospitals across the country. The organisation is calling on the Commonwealth to invest more money into lung cancer treatment, with around 140 Territorians among more than 15,000 Aussies diagnosed with the disease each year. CEO Mark Brooks says they've been piloting specialist nurses in 11 hospitals.
12: Specialist lung cancer nurses work in respiratory medicine right at the beginning when someone is first suspected of having lung cancer or being diagnosed with lung cancer. So these nurses are the best of the best in understanding how to support patients.
11: And Mother's Day bouquets are flying out the door, with local florists flooded with orders ahead of Sunday. Territory-grown blooms and plants are in high demand, with sunflowers, lilies and native plants filling flower shops across the NT. Bee from the Rainforest Darwin says if you forget to pre-order, there'll be plenty of fresh arrangements in store.
13: Many, many options to grab and go on Saturday and Sunday morning. As per most years, we're sold out by kind of lunchtime Sunday. For those that just want to grab something and want to see the spectacular display so they can choose from that display rather than pre-ordering, that'll be all here.
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14: Good morning, I'm Rob McLennan. Vigils have been held overnight across the country to honour the life of Kumanjai Little Baby. The largest were in Darwin and Alice Springs, where mourners wore pink as a tribute to the five-year-old whose body was discovered in a riverbed last week. Three of the four so-called ISIS brides who've returned from a Syrian refugee camp have been arrested. Three touched down in Melbourne last night, two immediately taken into custody. A third was picked up by federal police at Sydney Airport. Assistant Commissioner Stephen Nutt says that woman will face court today on serious charges.
15: Entering or remaining in a declared area and being a member of a terrorist organisation.
14: Thousands of Aussie teachers and students are on alert after a global cyber attack on the Canvas learning platform. Experts say while the risk to sensitive data is low, those impacted should reset their passwords. And a man's been arrested on the royal family's Sandringham estate after allegedly threatening Prince Andrew as he walked his dog. Round 9 of AFL continues tonight with the Lions versus the Blues and Port taking on the Bulldogs. Last night, Frio beat the Hawks by 15 points after lagging by 19 at three-quarter time. Coach Justin Longmuir praising his side.
16: 4 games in 18 days or whatever we did. Didn't hear any players whinging about it, talking about how sore they were. They just got to work.
14: And in NRL, the Bulldogs have sunk to a fourth straight defeat, thrashed by the Dolphins 44-12 at Suncorp.
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17: In Acacia Hills, the Stuart Highway closed about 2 km north of the service station after an overnight Carby Road train accident there. Otherwise, looking good. Roadworks today, Trail Road, Perra Drive, the Stuart Highway, Billeroy Road. Get that Queensland holiday feeling at Flight Centre. 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Book now with Flight Centre. Hip Hop and It's Friday, kicking off from 9 this morning.
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1: Check of the tides first. High tide of 6.2 metres at 10 a.m. Low tide of 3.6 metres at 3.40 p.m. And another high tide of 5.4 metres at 9.10 p.m. You've got clear skies for your Friday. Tops of 32 in the city, tops of 32 in the rural area, and tops of 31 in Catherine.
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0: Good morning. Good morning. It's Sam and Ant here for your Friday. Hey, I realise we haven't done it. We made it to the weekend. Bravo.
1: Round of applause. Really good job. Is deserved.
0: Yeah, we are after 7:30. We are giving away a family pass to the footy.
1: You got it. There you go. Yes, the Gold Coast Suns versus St Kilda, Taiyo Stadium. Before that, in about 15, 20 minutes' time, we're speaking of Riley P, Darwin born and bred rapper, who's playing at Bass in the Grass. But right after this, guess what? No, your ears aren't tricking you. We're also giving away another family pass to the Suns versus St Kilda.
0: Yeah.
1: How are we doing that, Sam?
0: Sorry, we're doing pub classics. Make sure you stick around. You're on Hot 100.

0: It's Taylor Swift, Opa Light, Hot 100. You got Sam and Ant here. We're going to be talking to Bass in the Grass artist, rapper Riley P in about 10 minutes or so. But right now, we are doing this one.
1: Pump Classics.
2: That's right, we're doing pub classics. Guess the pub classic from just a very short snippet. If you guess it, the first caller will score themselves a family pass to go see the Gold Coast Suns take on St Kilda at TIO Stadium tomorrow. 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
0: 8941 1001. Listening is on. Kids in the background, please. Just a little bit of quiet for 2 seconds.
2: That's so quick.
0: That is quite quick.
2: But I think it's quite distinct. I think people should be able to get this one.
0: I got it straight away.
2: Yeah. Well, it's because you know.
0: It's because I recorded it. Yeah. That is true. 8941 1001. I'll do it one more time for you. That's all you get.
2: You've heard the snippet, Darwin. 8941 1001. If you want that family pass to see the Suns versus St Kilda, give us a call. Tell us what is that pub classic.
0: 8941 1001. You got Sam and Ant here. I'm gonna do it one more time. I feel a bit
2: don't
0: bad.
2: Don't do
0: I'm
2: it, gonna, Sam.
0: I'm doing it one more time. I know. I had to do it. I feel bad. Give us a call. 8941 1001. You got Sam and Ant here. We'll take your calls up next. Right now, it's Michael Jackson.

0: Michael Jackson, Billie Jean, Hot 100. You got Sam and Ant here. It is a Friday. We're getting you ready for your weekend.
1: Pump Classics.
0: Guess the pub classic correctly. Win yourself a family pass to the Gold Coast Suns taking on St Kilda this weekend. This is your little snippet. It's very, very quick. I do feel a little bit bad, but we have Kayla on the line. Kayla, good morning. How are you?
2: Good, thank you. How are you?
0: Very well, thank you.
3: Kayla, you were first in on the callers, so you get first crack. And this is for a family pass to see the Suns versus St Kilda. Let's play that snippet one more time. Now, Kayla, without further ado, can you please tell us, for this family pass, what is that pub classic?
2: Joker and the Thief.
3: By who would that be by?
2: It would be by Wolfmother.
3: Wolfmother, Joker and the Thief. And that's your final answer, you're locking in?
2: Yes.
0: You said or there, did you?
2: No, that's it.
3: Harry is must be playing tricks on us
0: This is the grab. She's absolutely done it.
3: Well done.
4: Bravo.
3: Congratulations, Kayla. You're going to go get a family pass to see the Suns versus St Kilda. We got to ask, who you barracking for?
2: The Suns.
3: Yeah, Darwin team.
0: There's only one right answer there. Stay on the line. We'll grab some details off you. You're in Hot 100. You got Sam and Auntie. Hey, missed out on this family pass? Not to worry. We've got another one to give away after 7:30. We're chatting to Riley P as well. There's plenty to come. Make sure you stick around.
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0: It's Nelly, Just a Dream, Hot 100. You got Sam and Ant here. It's a pleasure to be hanging out. Your Bass in the Grass is just around the corner. This time next week, plus one day, we are going to be at Mindle Beach, dancing our hearts away.
1: Letting it rip. And we've got one Darwin-born and bred artist who's on that lineup. Riley P joins us over the phone right now. Riley P, good morning, mate. Thanks so much for jumping on. You must be absolutely... jumping off the wall, mate. You're playing at Bass in the Grass in just over a week. How are you feeling?
2: I'm good, and thank you, Mob, for having me again. I feel like I was only with you last week. It was a couple of weeks ago, but no, I'm blessed. I'm very stoked. It's my first ever Bass in the Grass. I feel like it's all happening at the same time, so I'm very excited, yeah.
0: Man, it's going to be so exciting. Have you got your set list ready? Like, what goes into planning a show like this?
2: I'll be dead honest. I usually just throw my set together myself because I always do that type of stuff in my workshops. But this time I've had my producer come in and
0: nice. We've
2: like remastered my beats and everything's going to sound real crazy this time. So we've been working on that all week.
1: Oh, mate, we can't wait to see. It's going to be your biggest show yet. What we've been doing on the show, we've been asking all the artists who are playing at Bass in the Grass, because you guys are going to be throwing the biggest party at Mindle Beach in just over a week. We want to ask you house parties, okay? So if you're throwing your house party, you got to get a song that's guaranteed to get everyone moving on the dance floor. What song are you playing?
2: Oh, that's a good question. You know what I'm going to do? It's a song called One More Shot. That's a big club type beat. And I also have another one called Gone Then.
0: Nice.
2: So if you search that mob up, if you're on the radio, go to Spotify right now, type in Riley P, and they should be up the top anyway.
1: Of course.
2: Go give them a run before you go to Bass.
1: We'll put that stuff on repeat, brother. And finally, we are also asking, you're throwing a house party. What do you think is one non-negotiable house party rule that everyone should abide by?
2: Oh, you got me on the spot there. House party. Let's say like house party rap show type.
0: Yeah.
2: Damn, you got me on the spot. You know what I'll say? If you see a youth, you make some room for them. If someone falls over, you pick them back up. If someone looks lost, you help that little man out, that little one out, you know?
0: Yeah. Beautiful.
2: Bass is an underage thing, and I just want everyone to be as safe as possible because I know my daughter will probably be going there one day, and I expect the same for her, you know?
0: Yeah, wonderful.
2: Just want everyone to look after each other. Make some room for that youth. Get them up to the front.
1: That is amazing.
2: That's what I want.
1: I love that, Riley. And That, of course, that's coming from you. You do so much great work with the youth up here in the Territory. That's why you won one of the Young Achievers Awards the other week.
2: Bless.
1: But, brother, thank you so much for jumping on. And, yes, if you're listening right now, go rinse One More Shot or Gone Then on Spotify by Riley P. And make sure you catch
2: run it up for me, you mob.
0: Riley, thank you so much, mate. We can't wait to see you front and center. You're on Hot 100. You got Sam and Ant here after 7:30. We're giving away another family pass to the footy. It's on this weekend. Terrio Stadium, Gold Coast Suns taking on St Kilda. Stick around.
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6: Hey there, Tani Maxwell with your local news update. A woman is in a critical condition after a car collided with a road train in Darwin's rural area. Police say just before 2 this morning, the car carrying 4 passengers collided with the road train 2Ks north of the Acacia Hills service station. Emergency services, including Bachelor and Adelaide River Clinics, attended the scene before the passengers were taken to Royal Darwin Hospital. Major crash investigations are on the scene and the Stuart Highway will remain closed for several hours. Police do believe alcohol is a factor in the crash. We're being urged to wear blue today. It's Do It for Dolly Day, and local schools and businesses are getting on board and helping raise funds to stamp out bullying. It's in honour of Catherine teen Dolly Everett, who took her own life in 2018 after ongoing bullying. Her mum, Kate, says bullying affects so many people.
7: In fact, 1 in 4 students in grades 4 to 9 report being bullied in person every few weeks. So sadly, this is something that so many Australians have experienced and understand, and they see the work we're doing to make Australia a kinder place, and they want to do something to help.
6: And early cancer detection isn't enough, according to Lung Foundation Australia. The organisation is hoping for more funding in Tuesday's federal budget to improve lung cancer treatment across the country, including more specialist lung cancer nurses. CEO Mark Brooks says lung cancer is the leading cause of cancer deaths, with more than 140 people diagnosed in the NT each year alone.
8: It is the fifth most common cancer, but also the cancer that has the highest mortality. And each year, approximately 15,000 people will be diagnosed, and sadly, 9,000 people will lose their life.
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9: Hello, I'm Robert Clennon. Well, we're being assured the hantavirus outbreak on that cruise ship off Africa is not the beginning of another pandemic. So far, it's claimed 3 of the 5 people confirmed with it, but the World Health Organization's Dr. Maria van Kerkhove says we're not dealing with COVID part two.
10: This is not coronavirus. This is a very different virus. Hantaviruses have been around for quite a while. There's a confined area. We have 5 confirmed cases so far.
9: Federal police have arrested 3 of the 4 ISIS brides after they returned from a Syrian refugee camp overnight. 2 who arrived in Melbourne are expected to be charged with slavery offences. Another is due in court in Sydney today, charged with terror crimes. Days after Donald Trump predicted the war in Iran would soon be over, Tehran is telling a different story. Iranian media is saying the country's leaders are still reviewing messages from the US. No decision has been made. And mourners have gathered overnight for vigils around the country for murdered 5-year-old Kumanjai Little Baby. The Dolphins have surged to a 44-12 victory over the Bulldogs at Suncorp, putting them within striking distance of the NRL top 8. Coach Christian Wolf says they're starting to make some waves.
11: We put a lot of pressure on ourselves. We defended really well. Penalty count and your tackles in the cage and all those things were massive against us.
9: And in AFL, Freo has stunned the Hawks with a last quarter come from behind 88-73 win. That's the latest news in sport.
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12: In Acacia Hills, the Stuart Highway is closed about 2 km north of the service station after an overnight Carvey Road train accident there. They'll be going most of the morning. Avoid it if you can. Roadworks today to Trail Road, Perra Drive at the Stuart Highway, Billeroy Road as well. 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
13: Check of the tides first. High tide of 6.2 metres at 10 a.m. Low tide of 3.6 metres at 3:40 p.m. And another high tide of 5.4 metres at 9:10 p.m. You've got clear skies for your Friday. Tops of 32 in the city. Tops of 32 in the rural area. Tops of 31 in Catherine. And now it's time to throw to Alana. She's back with Black Betty!
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15: Alana the banana. Whereabouts are you?
14: Good morning, team. It's good to be back. Black Betty and I, we are down parked outside of Simple Finance Solutions. It's just next door to the Fatty Bay Cool Spot because today is Do It For Dolly Day. We are supporting Dolly's Dream. If you come on down, they have heaps and heaps of stuff on. There is a raffle for some crazy prizes like a $200 Visa gift card, $50 vouchers to the Fatty Bay Butcher. We've got $50 vouchers to the Fatty Bay Cool Spot. They're also raffling off a $100 comb culture voucher or local community stuff here in Fanny Bay. They've also got blue cupcakes for sale donated by Fanny Bay Bakery, Dolly's Dreams hats, and 100% of all these proceeds go to Dolly's Dream. If you come on down, you can also pick yourself up a Paul's Ice Coffee made for Territorians by Territorians. I've got some Territory Spring Waters on board from the Legends Hydrating the Territory, a bunch of Total Safety merch, beanies, caps, water bottles, stubby coolers. I've got a $20 voucher thanks to Mama's Kitchen, a $50 voucher thanks to Lovely Allure, and a $20 voucher thanks to Fresh Batch Cafe Coolalinga.
15: Alana, take a bow, take a breath as well. That was really impressive.
16: Thank you. Not a single stutter.
15: No. You did very well. Make sure you head on down at Fanny Bay Cool Spot. Alana is there waiting for you.
13: She's got everything. We are also giving away another family pass to the Gold Coast Suns versus St Kilda. But before that, yes, we are going to speak more about Dolly's Dream. It's an amazing initiative that's happening today up here in the NT and across Australia. More details after this one.
15: It's up next. You're on Hut.

0: Miles Smith, Noel Horan, Drive Safe, Hot 100. You got Sam and Ants here. And yes, it is Do It For Dolly Day, Anthony.
1: Yes, not just in the NT, but around Australia. This is an amazing organisation. Go to dollysdream.org.au if you guys want to check out more about this, because the organisation, these guys are committed to changing the culture of bullying in Australia and especially supporting kids and those in rural, regional and remote areas. I think this is so important, Sam, because especially as a child, it's so hard to, you know, just make sense of anything in the world, let alone bullying, and to, you know, help people recognise what bullying is and also giving young children the tools to navigate their feelings when that something like that occurs, to make sure they can deal with it in a safe and responsible manner.
0: Yeah,
1: I think it's really, really amazing what these guys are doing for us.
0: And I also think it's important because I feel like you can sometimes not realize you are bullying somebody. You're joking with your friends and you realize you actually are bullying somebody, affecting somebody's life. So spreading awareness through things like this, Dolly's Dream, and making those people realize that you are affecting somebody's life is quite an important thing. The similar thing happened to me. I was bullied in primary school, sort of by some guys that thought they were my friends, but they weren't really. And they didn't realize that they left a big... That left a sort of a big impact on me.
1: Yeah, and then also in like, this is what the Dolly's Dream does. They set up all these workshops at schools to help kids and everything. I think you could agree, having those workshops running throughout the school when you were younger probably would have helped, hey, in that scenario, wouldn't you say?
0: Yeah, absolutely. So that's why this day is so important. You can show your support on the website, dollysdream.org.au. There's an event happening at Fanny Bay Cool Spot near that area. Or you can just wear blue as well.
1: Yeah, show support for Dolly. It's dollysdream.org.au. You can go to that website to access their services or make a very important donation. Right after this, we are giving away our final family pass to the Suns versus St Kilda. Make sure you stick around to see how you could score that.
0: You're in hot. You got Sam and Ant here.

0: It's the Gimme Love Hot 100. You got Sam and Ant here, and we have been back from Bali for, I would say, 2 weeks now, roughly. I'm still getting slightly triggered by my bunkmate.
1: Yeah, well, I reckon you've hard done by your beautiful bunkmate burnt a little bit here. Yeah, well, I reckon you've hard done by

0: It was hectic.
1: He's quite the vroom on him, but pretty much how that was mitigated, he just slept on the couch pretty much every night after that.
0: He did sleep on the couch.
1: You kicked him out.
0: I didn't kick him out. I didn't exile him. He made those decisions himself. But he said he pretty much would be the last one to come home from a night out and then just fall asleep on the couch.
1: We did have little montage pics of Bernd, yes, sleeping on different areas around the villa.
0: But he did say, he's Austrian, he said, "Oh, Sam, you just have to roll me over on my side." I said, I don't really want to do that though, Bernd. Like, that seems like... I don't want to roll you know.
1: It's a tricky situation to navigate, which is why we wanted to open up to the phones. 8941 1001. And this is for the final family pass to go see the Suns take on St Kilda tomorrow at TIO Stadium.
0: Yeah, last one.
1: How do you guys deal with a snorer?
0: Yep.
1: What's a technique? What do you do? There's sleep apnea machines, but, you know, we don't all have access to those. How do you deal with a snorer on 8941 1001? 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
0: Yeah, give us a call. 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

0: Sugar Ray, every morning, Hot 100, Sam and Ant here. We're asking the question, 8941 1001, for the very last family pass to the footy this weekend. Gold Coast Suns taking on St Kilda. How do you deal with a snorer? When I was in Bali, I shared a bunk bed with our beautiful, beautiful Austrian friend, Bernd. And he said, "Oh, Sam, you just have to flip me over." And I said, "That seems like a little bit too much work for me." Mm. The snoring was loud and it was coming through my noise-canceling headphones.
1: And how Sam solved it was to exile Bernd.
0: I didn't exile him. He chose on his own accord to sleep on the couch outside.
1: But on 8941 1001, we wanted to ask you guys, how do you solve a snorer? We've got Bobby on the line.
0: Bobby.
1: Bobby, how do you solve a snorer?
2: Well, I come up with this technique of someone snoring next to me. You just go close to their head and fart.
1: Wait. You got to give us some rhyme or reason here, Bobby. How is that solving the snoring, apart from giving them a savage case of pink eye?
0: Makes you feel good.
2: Well, they got to chew on it, you know? Yeah. I'm pretty smelly. Yeah, it's pretty thick.
0: So they chew on it and they wake up. Yeah, okay. And then they go back to sleep and then start snoring again and then you rip another one?
2: No, they normally start dry reaching.
1: Okay, so have you actually implemented this technique, Bobby? Like, can you tell us a bit of a review? What happened when you did it?
2: I have done this dozens of times and it's worked every time.
1: So you've just got farts in the chamber ready to go if someone's sleeping next to you. Is that right?
2: That's desperation, yeah, because I've been lying there thinking, oh, God, I can't sleep. Stuff it. Here we go. Let one rip.
1: You've left me
2: Let
1: no choice. Rip, you know, I'm farting in
0: yeah,
1: your face.
0: Yeah, there's actually no other option, Bobby. We really appreciate the call. Hey, you're going to go grab this family pass to the Gold Coast Suns, take it on St Kilda. Who are you taking with you, Bobby?
2: I'll take my missus and a couple of my grandchildren.
1: Oh, that sounds lovely. Jeez, I hope your missus isn't a snorer, mate. Okay, Bobby, congratulations.
2: Hey, maybe she only done it once.
0: never again, hey?
2: Yeah.
0: You're not 100. Stick around. The Naughties tunes you love. Come on, let's get married. Mix with the best new stuff. 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
10: Hey there, Tani Maxwell with your local news update. A woman is fighting for life in hospital after a serious crash in Darwin's rural area overnight. Police say just before 2 a.m, a car carrying four adults collided with a road train 2 kilometres north of Acacia Hills service station. Emergency crews attended the scene and the passengers were taken to Royal Darwin Hospital, with a woman currently in a critical condition. The Stuart Highway is expected to remain closed for the rest of this morning. Police believe alcohol is a factor in the crash. The federal government is pouring almost $6 million into cracking down on the NT's booming illicit tobacco trade. The $5.9 million commitment comes amid warnings the NT has some of the weakest illicit tobacco laws in the country, with the funding aiming to strengthen and modernise territory laws. More than 82,000 illicit cigarettes and 873 vapes have been seized in Darwin since April this year. Local schools and workplaces, including Catherine School of the Air, are taking a stand against bullying today. It's Do It for Dolly Day in honour of 14-year-old Dolly Everett, who took her own life in 2018 after ongoing bullying. Her mum, Kate, says funds raised today will go towards Dolly's dream to support its anti-bullying programs.
11: It's really important that local kids and teens in the bush and other regional areas know that Dolly's dream is here to help them if they are having a bullying problem. And it's why we're so grateful to all the locals that get involved with Do It for Dolly Day every year. And we wouldn't be here without their support.
10: And Mother's Day is blooming for NT florists, with flower orders pouring in ahead of Sunday's celebration. Florists across the territory are working flat out, preparing bouquets and gift arrangements for mums. Bee from the Rainforest Darwin says there's no shortage of vibrant blooms to choose from.
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13: Hi there, I'm Robert Clennon. One of the ISIS brides who arrived in Australia last night will face court in Sydney this morning on allegations of remaining in a declared conflict zone in Syria and joining Islamic State. Assistant Commissioner Stephen Nutt alleges some of the women engaged in crimes against humanity related to slavery.
14: These offences each carry a maximum penalty of 25 years imprisonment.
13: We're being assured the hantavirus outbreak on that cruise ship off the African coast is not the beginning of another pandemic. So far, it's claimed 3 out of 5 people confirmed to have it. There are 2 other suspected cases. 4 Aussies on board are not affected. Well, beloved wildlife warrior Sir David Attenborough's had a newly discovered wasp named after him to celebrate his 100th birthday. He says he's been swamped with greetings.
15: I simply can't reply to each of you all separately, but I would like to thank you all most sincerely for your kind messages.
13: In AFL, Fremantle Footy Club's on top of the ladder after a come-from-behind win over the Hawks. The Dockers booting the last 5 goals of the game to win by 15 points. And Hawks coach Sam Mitchell saying an injury to Tom Brass has made it worse.
16: Losing your fullback is never ideal. It meant we had to push Weds into the back line, which compromised our forward structure a bit. But you know, there's no excuses.
13: And in NRL, the Dolphins have continued the Bulldogs' misery with a 44-12 belting of Canterbury.
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17: And Acacia Hills, the Stuart Highway closed both ways about 2 km north of the service station after an overnight Carvey Road train accident. It'll be going for most of the morning, so avoid that if you can. 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Hip Hop at its Friday kicking off from 9 this morning.
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1: Checking the tides first. High tide of 6.2 metres at 10 a.m. Low tide of 3.6 metres at 3.40 p.m. And another high tide of 5.4 metres at 9.10 p.m. You've got clear skies for your Friday. Tops of 32 in the city. Tops of 32 in the rural area. And tops of 31 in Katherine.
19: The Sam and Ed

0: Good morning. Good morning. It's Sam and Ant here for your Friday. We made it to the weekend. Bravo. And after 8:30, we're going to be chatting to Maple from Maple's Pet Dinosaur. She is performing at Bass in the Grass. She is also only 15. Legend.
1: Absolutely incredible. Sam, we've also got to get in to you running the city to serve coming up in about 5 weeks' time. But right after this, we are giving you a chance to score a double pass to go see Anissa Nandula. She is one of the stars of Talking About Your Generation. How are we giving this away? Well, the AANT Centre has turned 40, and to celebrate, they're giving away double passes all this week. That's right. Anissa Nandula, she is an incredible comedian, nominee for the Best Newcomer at the 2025 Melbourne Comedy Festival. So if you like to laugh, stick around, because I need some help on some fashion attire. If you help me out on 8941 1001, you will score yourself this double pass to go see Anissa Nandula.
0: 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You got 7 out here.

0: It's the Black Keys, Lonely Boy, Hot 100. You got Sam and Ant here.
1: Just a reminder, guys, there is a road closure 2 kilometres north of the Acacia Hills Servo at the Stuart Highway. Police are still going to be there for the next few hours, so if you can avoid that area on your commute this morning, please do, and please keep us posted on 8941 1001 and how that crash progresses.
0: Yep, if you are stuck in traffic right now, weigh up on this debate that we're having right now.
1: Look, the Noonamah Rodeo is coming up on May 23rd. We are so excited. Sam and myself, we're rodeo ready in the sense that we're kitted out. We went to Ariat,
0: yep.
1: Got some amazing, jeans, some shirt, a hat, a yep. belt, and the sexiest cowboy boots you'll ever see in your entire life.
0: They are insane. I debuted them at the Young Achievers Awards.
1: Mm.
0: People kept staring at me.
1: Yeah.
0: It's because I didn't have pants on. But people kept
1: yeah, you also had some food in your shirt as well. But I'm in quite a predicament because Sam keeps shutting me down here, guys, and I actually really want to pull off this look. I think
0: this is the worst idea you've ever had. You're not the most fashionable person, but I think this idea that you're about to say is the worst idea you've ever had.
1: I want to rock cowboy boots and footy shorts.
0: No,
1: damn it.
0: No.
1: I want to do it at the Noonamah Rodeo. I know we've got the lovely jeans, but at some point I'm making an outfit change and I want to be wearing cowboy boots paired with my footy shorts.
0: Your Humpty Doo footy shorts?
1: Either the Humpty Doo footy shorts or my Waratahs footy shorts, the one that I have. The one that we use for being the chief hydration officers for the Waratahs.
0: Yeah, of course. I've got to get back on that one.
1: So that's what I want to do. I think it's a great idea, but Negative Nancy over here keeps saying I shouldn't do it.
0: Is that me? I'm Negative Nancy?
1: In this scenario, yes.
0: I think this will be career suicide for you.
1: Okay, well, you know what? Can you guys settle this debate? And this is for a double pass to go see Anissa Nandula. 8941 1001, cowboy boots with footy shorts, yay or nay?
0: No.
1: I need you to really help me out here because I will go, if you're listening right now, I will go on your suggestion. And the best caller with the best justification will score this double pass to go see Anissa Nandula.
0: All right, 8941 1001, call in, tell me I'm right and you can grab this double pass. You got Sam and Ant here.

0: It's Corona, Rhythm of the Night, Hot 100. You got Sam and Anta here. We are going to be chatting to Maple from Maple's Pet Dinosaur after 8:30. She's 15. She's playing at the lineup of Bass in the Grass. But right now, we're having a great debate.
1: Yeah, I want to wear footy shorts and cowboy boots to the Noonamah Rodeo on May 23rd, which is my right. I think it would look pretty schmick and snappy, but someone thinks differently.
0: Can I ask, are you going to wear a shirt with it?
1: Of course. I'm not a barbarian.
0: I would lean towards yes if you didn't wear a shirt.
1: Really?
0: Yeah. If you went footy shorts, cowboy boots, cowboy hat, no shirt, I could be persuaded.
1: Well, look, this is just an argument Sam and I are having. We wanted to ask you guys on 8941 1001, what should I do in this situation? And we've got Jack from Durack.
0: Oh, I like that.
1: On the line right now. Jack, good morning, mate. Cowboy boots and footy shorts, what are your thoughts? Yay or nay?
2: I want to see it. Absolutely, yay.
0: Jack, come on.
1: Thank you. It's finally good to speak to someone with some brains between their ears. Now, why do you think this is a great look?
2: Because I wish I was that confident. You know, like, you're a modern man, 2026, go off, show off that booty.
0: Show off that booty. All right, Jack,
2: but
0: thank you.
2: If I can see without the shirt as well, excellent.
0: Yeah, okay, see, I think me and Jack are on the same page here. I would be happy if you rocked the footy shorts, cowboy boots, no shirt.
1: Look, the shirt's probably going to come off at some point when I eventually get some food and drink spilled all over me when I'm, you know, trying to sprint around the rodeo and see everything and do everything because I'm so excited.
0: Yep.
1: So, well, what do you reckon, Jack? What are you going to wear? If I go footy shorts and boots and no shirt, would you rock that in solidarity with me?
2: I'm not that confident. No one wants to see that.
0: I'll tell you what, Jack, I'll do it with you. We'll go as a triple threat, footy boots and not footy boots, cowboy boots and footy shorts.
1: Cowboys of a rodeo flock together. You know the saying, Jack, what do you think?
2: All right, I'm in.
0: Yeah. All right, come on.
1: Jack from Durack, and that's why you're
0: outfit
1: the best.
0: Change.
1: And you've scored yourself this double pass to Anissa Nandula. Just stick around and we'll get some details from you. But right after this, Sam, I don't want to let people forget, you are doing the City to Surf in June.
0: Got to hold me accountable.
1: Let's see how your progress is going.
0: Otherwise,
1: after this.
0: Otherwise, I will weasel out.
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0: It's Ed Sheeran, a little more Hot 100. It's all thanks to Harvey Norman.
1: Sam, you are running the City to Surf, which is huge. City to Surf is happening in mid-June, yep. Right here in the top end, 13K race. Have you ever done 5Ks unbroken?
0: Okay, you're not going to believe me, but when I was younger, I did do a half marathon.
1: Yeah, sure. Okay.
0: And I know you're not going to believe
1: it. When I was younger, I was king of Australia as well. Did you know that? Can you verify it? No, I was younger.
0: You walk around like it.
1: Hey, I wanted to check in with you because you're new to the running game.
0: Yep.
1: And I can also tell that you're new to Strava. I've just followed you. One thing that I've really noticed and that I've really liked about your Strava, and yep. I mean this genuinely.
0: Okay, when you say that, I don't believe you.
1: Well, when you do your Strava, obviously you do a little caption, maybe talk about how your run went.
0: Yep.
1: And you can add a little photo, to go with the run. Maybe it's a lovely view of the run you took. Maybe it's you super sweaty after something.
0: Yep.
1: You've taken the liberty just to share holiday photos
0: yeah.
1: of your time in Bali,
0: yeah.
1: which is really nice. And you know what? My first instance was to rag on you,
0: yeah.
1: but I thought a little bit more about it, and I thought, isn't that what we're all chasing? Isn't that why we're all running in the first place?
0: The only reason that I want to get fit is so that I can enjoy myself on the weekends.
1: Yeah, and you know what? I really rate it. I really back it. That's what we are running to the weekend. We're running to that holiday with friends.
0: Yeah.
1: Why try and, beat around the bush? Let's just get to it. Hey, smash the 3K-er. Here's my time. Also, here's me ripping it up in Bali. Yeah. What do you think about that?
0: I think the photo I posted was me with a frozen daiquiri and a ciggy in the mouth.
1: And that's what is in your head, the end goal.
0: Hybrid athlete.
1: What is your why when you're pushing yourself in this training?
0: Because
1: some of those runs are going to be brutal. You're not going to want to do them. Remember your why. Oh my God, cheap drinks in an Indonesian
0: country.
1: Indonesian crap Aussie pub watching the Tigers. They lost again.
0: They got flogged. Was that my caption?
1: I loved your caption. What was it to tell everyone?
0: I think my caption was I had a run as high and I said, I'm a god, I'm never going to die. You're at 100. We got Sam and Ed here. I'm going for a run again this Arvo.
1: Good for you, mate.

0: Alex Warren, Fever Dream, Hot 100, Sam and Andrew. It's all thanks to Harvey Norman Darwin. In about 10 minutes, we are going to tell you how you can win yourself a trip around the world plus $15,000 spending money.
1: 15K, that's right. But before that, we are going to be chatting to Maple from Maple's First Dinosaur. They are playing
0: Pet Dinosaur.
1: Maple's Pet Dinosaur. Thank you for correcting me. They are playing at Base in the Grass. She is just 15 years old, which is absolutely incredible. We'll have her over the phone after 8:30.
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9: Hey there, Tani Maxwell with your local news update. Calls for the federal government to put aside more money in the upcoming budget to reduce the toll of Australia's deadliest cancer. More than 15,000 Aussies are diagnosed with lung cancer each year, with the disease claiming 76 lives in the NT in 2021. Mark Brook from the Lung Foundation Australia says the National Lung Cancer Screening Program that launched last year is a great start, but it could be better.
10: It needs the downstream investment in our healthcare systems and our hospitals for it to be truly transformative. And so if people are being diagnosed early, they shouldn't have to wait to see a respiratory clinician, or they shouldn't go through that journey without having a specialist lung cancer nurse.
9: Exercise Pitch Black is set to roar back into the top end this year. The Air Force's most significant international engagement activity will feature a spectacular flypast over Mindle Beach on July 23rd, followed by the RAF Darwin Open Day on August 1st. Pitch Black begins on July 20th until August 7th. And Darwin locals are being urged to lace up their runners and help fight women's cancer at the Mother's Day Classic this weekend. The walk and fun run gets underway at East Point Reserve from 7:30 Sunday morning. Organisers say 61 Australian women are diagnosed with breast or ovarian cancer every day, with the event helping fund life-saving research and breakthroughs.
11: It's so vitally important that we raise those funds. We know that research is the answer. Research is the way that we can learn to better diagnose, better treat, and overall provide hope to the 61 Australians who are diagnosed with breast or ovarian cancer every single day in Australia.
9: That's Mother's Day Classic CEO Zara Lawless speaking there.
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12: Hi there, I'm Rob McLennan. Three of the four so-called ISIS brides have been arrested after returning to Australia following years in a Syrian refugee camp. Among the charges, they're accused of entering and remaining in a declared conflict zone and joining ISIS. AFP Assistant Commissioner Stephen Nutt says two of the women are facing slavery-related allegations,
13: which usually involve asserting control over the rights of a person.
12: Iconic singer Bonnie Tyler is in an induced coma this morning after undergoing emergency surgery in Portugal. The 74-year-old total eclipse of the heart singer's team says her family, friends and fans are all concerned by the news. The WHO says a hantavirus outbreak on a cruise ship is not another pandemic.
14: I want to be unequivocal here. This is not SARS-CoV-2. This is an outbreak that we see on a ship.
12: That's Dr. Maria van Kerkhove. The outbreak has claimed three lives so far. And a man's in custody accused of threatening the former Prince Andrew as he walked his dog. First, NRL and Bulldogs skipper Stephen Crichton's told Nine teammates need to step up after last night's 44-12 drubbing at the hands of the Dolphins.
15: Not talking about our boys, just looking at ourselves and coming with a better mindset throughout training this week and dust us off and definitely need it for next week again.
12: That loss, Canterbury Bankstown's fourth in a row. To AFL, and the Dockers have hauled in a 19-point final quarter deficit to beat Hawthorn to kickstart round nine, Freo booting five goals in the last 12 minutes to set up that 15-point win.
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16: There's still a serious crash from overnight in Acacia on Stuart Highway, about 2 kilometres north of the Acacia service station. Now, emergency services are still on the scene. Stuart Highway is blocked in both directions and likely to remain so for a number of hours. Please avoid the area. Otherwise, a bit of a queue, Tiger Brennan Drive inbound approaching McMinn Street in the Darwin CBD. Also, Stuart Highway inbound at McMinn Street too, and Kavanagh, Mitchell and Bennett. 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
1: Check of the tides first. High tide of 6.2 metres at 10 a.m. Low tide of 3.6 metres at 3:40 p.m. And another high tide of 5.4 metres at 9:10 p.m. You've got clear skies for your Friday. Tops of 32 in the city, tops of 32 in the rural area, and tops of 31 in Catherine.
5: 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Got a real
0: good feeling. Good morning. Good morning. You got Sam and Ant here.
1: Just a reminder, 2 kilometres north of Acacia Hills Servo on the Stuart Highway. The Stuart Highway is closed due to a crash. Make sure, if you can, try bypass that area on your commute to work and keep us updated, 8941 1001, on how traffic around that region progresses.
0: But if you can't and you are stuck in traffic, I want you to have a little think. If you could go around the world, if you could go anywhere, where would you go? We're going to tell you why very shortly. But up next, we're going to get Maple from Maple's Pet Dinosaur. Get her over the phone. She is performing a bass in the grass. She's also only 15 years old. insane. We're going to get on the phone. Make sure you stick around. You're on Hot.

0: Face of the Grass, just around the corner. Here in a couple of weeks, Anthony. And joining us right now, actually, before I introduce them, what were you doing at 15 years old?
1: I was doing not much, usually just playing a lot of Call of Duty. What about you?
0: I was doing the exact same thing, and it's really got me reminiscing because this band, the lead singer, is 15 years old. They're from Newcastle. It's three friends, got a bit of a 90s-infused garage grunge sound. These guys are absolutely killing it at 15 years old. It is Maple from Maple's Pet Dinosaur. Maple, good morning.
2: Morning. How are you?
1: Very good. Thank you, Maple. Thanks for joining on. Hey, we are just so impressed about all the stuff you're doing at just 15 years old. I mean, not just producing amazing music, performing, touring. I mean, you're doing interviews and all while being in the public spotlight. We want to ask you, how do you manage the stresses that come with all of that at just 15 years old?
2: Well, honestly, I love it all. It's always what I've wanted to do. I have a very supportive family who definitely are very supportive of all this music stuff and are very helpful to, you know, help me get out all the things that I want to say and everything. I also have just started homeschooling, so I'm very much able to now put all my focus into this, which is just what I want to do, and I'm very grateful that I'm able to be doing as much as I'm doing at my age.
0: Now, we know everybody that's going to go to Base on the Grass is excited to hear your single that was released, Lego. It's got like 2 million views on YouTube. It is about bullying. Was there a specific scenario that made you write this song? Was there a bully at school that was giving you a hard time?
2: Yeah, well, I've gotten bullied most of high school. And it's mainly just been because of my love of music, and I think that a lot of the things, you know, that I was interested in were a lot different to the people surrounding by me, and they thought that was weird and something that I shouldn't be doing. And I used to, you know, the 743, I used to catch that school bus, and people just used to make fun of me on it and tell me, you know, that I wasn't going to be able to make it in music and that shouldn't be my only thing I'm worried about. And so that kind of inspired me to write Lego because, like, I never really wanted to listen to them. And I think that, you know, even if one person heard it and it helped them stand up to their bully, I really wanted that to be a message that people can kind of listen to and be like, you don't actually have to listen to what they say. And, you know, I knew that, I guess, writing that song, that there would be a lot of people who would not like it and that would know that it's about them. But it's kind of like, you know, don't bully someone if you don't want them to stand up for themselves.
0: I mean, it's a really, really good point. And, you know, it's very inspiring what you were doing here. We do want to touch on your music taste a little bit here. If you're a bit of a scenario, you're hosting your 16th birthday party, what is one song that you're going to pick, the first song you play that's going to get everybody on the dance floor?
2: It would have to be Epic by Faith No More. That's a really good song.
0: Okay.
1: Nice. Epic by, did you say Faith No More?
2: Yeah.
0: Okay, wow. We're going to put it on the list.
1: Yeah, we've got to add that one. I think I've heard it. Very nice. And we also want to ask, so say you're hosting your 16th party, Maple, and there's one rule that you want everyone at your party to abide by. What rule would that be?
2: Everyone has to dance. Everyone has to enjoy the music and dance and get into it, probably.
1: Yeah. Get moving. I mean, it sounds simple, but a lot of parties, some people, they just want to stand back and sit. But no, I mean, like, rip into it and have a good time. Hey, bloody oath. Hey, guys, make sure you check out the song Lego on YouTube by Maple's Pet Dinosaur. It's amazing. And Maple, thank you so much for your time. We are so excited to see you absolutely tear it up at Base in the Grass next Saturday.

0: The boys of summer, Hot 100s, well, they're calling us. Hey, boys of summer.
1: Who's calling us that?
0: Yeah, there's a few people.
1: I'll tell you what they're calling us. Absolute gift givers.
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0: 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Anthony, I know you want to go to Bali and drink bintangs, 15,000 of them responsibly.
1: Yes.
0: To, for example. But you get to take a friend.
1: Okay.
0: Who are you taking with you?
1: I'm taking my mum. Oh. Of course I'm taking my mum. It's Mother's Day coming up. She gets such a kick out of watching me delete bintangs like there's no regard. So I try and spoil her with that whenever I can.
0: Yep.
1: And I tell you what, you could spoil you and a Ciggo if you go to hot100fm.com.au, fill out that entry form. 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
0: Did you even think about me?
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0: It's Sammy Fender, Olivia Dean to round the show up. You're on Hot 100. Thank you very much for hanging out with us.
1: Make sure you get on down to Terrio Stadium tomorrow. Gold Coast Suns. Darwin's team are taking on St Kilda.
0: Who's going to win, by the way?
1: But you got to back the Suns.
0: But who's higher on the ladder?
1: Gold Coast Suns, mate. They're going to absolutely crush it. That's what we are thinking. And you know what? Happy Mother's Day to all the mums on this Sunday. Make sure you guys absolutely spoil your mother's rotten.
0: Enjoy your weekend. We're out of here. Zai's taking over. It's hip-hop and it's hits. Friday. Enjoy your weekend. We'll catch you on Monday. Bye.
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10: Hey there, Tani Maxwell with your local news update. A woman is in a critical condition after a car collided with a road train in Darwin's rural area. Police say just before 2 this morning, the car, carrying 4 passengers, collided with the road train 2 kilometres north of the Acacia Hills service station. Emergency services, including Bachelor and Adelaide River Clinics, attended the scene before the passengers were taken to Royal Darwin Hospital. Major crash investigations are on the scene and the Stuart Highway remains closed with diversions in place for light vehicles. Police do believe alcohol is a factor in the crash. The Lung Foundation Australia wants to see more specialist lung cancer nurses in public hospitals across the country. The organisation is calling on the Commonwealth to invest more money into lung cancer treatment, with around 140 Territorians among more than 15,000 Aussies diagnosed with the disease each year. CEO Mark Brooks says they've been piloting specialist nurses in 11 hospitals.
11: Specialist lung cancer nurses work in respiratory medicine right at the beginning when someone is first suspected of having lung cancer. cancer or being diagnosed with lung cancer. So these nurses are the best of the best in understanding how to support patients.
10: And Sanderson High School will be a sea of blue today. It's among the local schools and workplaces taking part in Do It For Dolly Day in honour of 14-year-old Dolly Everett, who took her own life 8 years ago due to ongoing bullying. Her mum, Kate, says it's a powerful way to remember her daughter and take a stand against bullying.
12: Seeing Dolly remembered this way means absolutely everything to us. Knowing that Dolly's name is now helping other teens across Australia is absolutely huge. We just want every child and every family to know that we're here to help if bullying is a problem.
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14: Hi, it's Phoebe Humphrey from iHeart's Your News Now podcast with your news headlines. Three of the four so-called ISIS brides have been arrested upon their returns to Australia. Mourners have worn pink at overnight vigils nationwide to honour the life of Kumanjaya little baby. A man's in custody accused of threatening the former Prince Andrew as he walked his dog. And wildlife warrior David Attenborough celebrates his 100th birthday. Get your news when you want it. 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
15: Round 9 of AFL continues tonight with the Lions versus the Blues and Port taking on the Bulldogs. Last night, Freo beat the Hawks by 15 points after lagging by 19 at three-quarter time. Coach Justin Longmuir praising his boys.
16: 4 games in 18 days or whatever we did. Didn't hear any players whinging about it, talking about how sore they were. They just got to work.
15: In NRL, the Bulldogs have sunk to a fourth straight defeat, thrashed by the Dolphins 44-12 at Suncorp Stadium. That's the latest news. News and sport.
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17: Emergency services are still at the scene of a serious crash on Stewart Highway about 2 kilometres north of the Acacia Service Station. Now, Stewart Highway remains closed and police have a diversion in place for light vehicles, but the road is expected to remain closed until around 9:45 a.m. this morning. Otherwise, a few cars for Estonia Avenue near Gateway and McMinn Cavanagh Streets in the Darwin CBD. 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
1: Emergency services are still at the scene of a serious crash from overnight on Stewart Highway, about 2 kilometres north of Acacia Service Station. Now, Stewart Highway remains closed. Police have diversion in place for light vehicles, though. The road is expected to remain closed for a little while longer, so please be very mindful and patient. KFC's $10 mega fill-up is here, featuring a Zinger fillet, original tender, wicked wing, original recipe piece, three nuggets and sides, not everywhere and not forever. Pick up only. 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